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1: It's time to carry on up the line with Dave Morgan.

And a warm welcome, good morning, good afternoon, good evening. It's time to carry on up the line with me, Dave Morgan here. It's once again, it's Monday evening. It could be Monday morning or Monday afternoon, wherever you are in the world. And welcome, welcome to tonight's show, to your top 20 teach of the week. Thank you very much indeed this week, guys. I think it was very clear to see lots of classes returning in certain parts of the world after a summer break, because the votes this week were fast and furious, and lots too, and a little shift as well with the poll, certain dancers in, certain dancers out. So again, was a case of certain countries having dancers on a wait list, to-do list, when they got back to their classes. So who knows, but a great list indeed this evening. So I hope you enjoy tonight's show. And there is something right from the absolute beginners to the advanced dancers. As we go along with some great, great music too. So if you want to come and join me tonight and come and join in the fun and games, because we usually do it in the Line Dancer Radio chat room, that's where you need to be. Come over, look for my post tonight, and come and join in the fun. Lots of regular crowds and everyone is welcome. So for those early birds tonight, as I look into the chat, we have our Noel and Jeff first in, you know, with me this evening. So say good evening, Dave. Hope you and the family are keeping well. Well, indeed, yes, we are. And both here for the show. And, well, Noel, you've picked out pictures from Noel tonight is from Carry On Cabby, which is one of my favourites of the original Carry On films, and indeed To Note as well. Your first photo there is the fabulous Amanda Barry, and I believe she is celebrating her 91st birthday. Yes, indeed. And yeah, it is hard to believe. Yes, that film is 63 years old. Like the I love the picture, like the coat. Dave Show is real mammoth. Absolutely, indeed. Parents are also tuned in, so hope you guys are okay. Although I spoke to you a couple of days ago, and Lou Catlin, good day, Dave, and all. Hope everyone is faring well. Yes, I hope you and Joan are too. Lovely to have you on board. And I assume now, Lou, you now know what these pictures are that Noel puts in, and the reference has made to my show Carry On Up The Line. And lovely Bev Thompson, hello lovely, and indeed Emma. So again, thank you guys for coming and joining me as ever on a Monday night. It's very much appreciated. So if you just tuned in, please don't be shy. Do come and say hi, even if you've never done before. Everyone is there. We're all very welcoming here. And we always have a conversation about something. Don't forget as well, guys, I always like to know what your nibbles and tipples are while you're tuned into the show, whatever you're up to. We had a great conversation last week about chocolate. So I might just mention that a bit later on as well. Again, it's just something that I was noted today. But yes, we have, we've got what I would expect when I look down this list tonight. Certainly dancers that are definitely on your floors, whether it be in class. And I would say the top 20 here would be seen socially as well, which is always a good thing. And then towards the end of the show, if you have time, I'm just going to throw what I call some of the bubbling unders, other dancers that are featured within the poll. And I like to give them a mention in case they don't make it, because they don't make it. So not all dancers always make it into the top 20 teach. And that's what this is all about, guys. It's what's being taught and what's being learnt. It is not a favourites poll. So I have posted out again. Again, the rules and rules to this. So please, guys, you take note, because guys, this week, like a fine-tooth comb, anybody that has not followed the rules this week, your vote has been deleted. Okay, guys, so please don't abuse, and I say treat this, and I say as I do, treat this teaching poll with integrity. I did see a comment that was made last week, because as I looked down the list from last week's dancers, one of the dancers, I won't name the dance, but the dancer, one of the dancers got in, and someone did question why it was there. And it is simply down to the fact that it was in the teaching poll, but wasn't in another chart somewhere else. Well, that's the difference, isn't it? That's the total difference of that. You've hit the nail on the head. It's what about being taught and what's learnt. It's not about a chart that's just been clicked on.
And that's as simple as, guys, there you are. Follow the rules and we'll all be happy. Good evening to our lovely Jean as well. Cheers. I'll say cheers now. So what's to say, what tipples are you treating us to tonight? And Lou's laughing. She says, I'm now well informed about what the carry on actually means. Yes, yes, I know. I'm good old Joan there, bless her. She's how to say. helped to introduce you to that little bit of fun in games. Now, also, some of you will remember that we ran a series here on Line Dancer Radio during lockdown. And it was called the After Dark series, which a lot of you enjoyed. The plan is, as I say, there's a plan indeed to be bringing that back, not weekly, guys, but maybe on a monthly session. So it will be, again, a later night show, a later night show for the UK, be careful. But you will be a little bit cheeky, or maybe adult, but nothing will be offended, nothing crude, nothing offensive, but some good fun along the way. So watch this space on that one, with plenty of other news coming, also coming your way very, very soon. And yes, don't forget to vote on Dave's poll, says Noel. Quite right, indeed. Get on the poll, guys, and just follow those rules. And then again, for Line Dancer Web, get over there to vote, of course, for your favourites, because we won't be long now until we hit nomination season, all right? And when it comes to nomination season, we want to make sure, again, everything over there is exactly as we would expect it to be. So there we are. So that's it from me for the first little part of tonight's show. So where are we going? So tonight, let's hit the first track. And at number 20 this week, and this little dance has been in the poll, and it's been very, and I've seen it. So like I say, this week there are what I call re-entries on tonight's poll, that have been in and then have gone, and then they suddenly reappear. But this one, again, I know here, there, and everywhere, I've been all over the place. And yes, indeed, this one, very popular, certainly out there on the social floors, and definitely when I've been DJing, requested. And it comes from Mark Fennell and Chris Godden. And we're starting with their beginner level dance tonight called Jive All Night. Great one, I say. I've done this one as well. And indeed, to Mark and Chris, safe trips and safe journeys to those two boys tonight, because I know that they, they are heading out to Hong Kong. So have a fabulous time. Lots and lots of fun indeed. So here we go. So it's time to Jive All Night.

So there we are, guys. Well, there we are, Joan. Well, I say a good morning to you, up half asleep, but that was enough to wake you up. And says after dark, some harmless events online dance radio. Well, it's well, the shows certainly were right throughout, throughout lockdown. So in different ways, we like to try and revisit some of those fabulous memories that we did. Now, I do remember I had to transfer mine because I think the week that I was scheduled to do it, I can't remember what happened. Something happened and I couldn't do the show on the Friday night, so I did my After Dark in place of my Monday or Tuesday show back when. But I'm always on slightly later anyway, aren't I? So there we go. So there we're starting off then with Jive All Night beginner level there from Mark and Chris. Now, as we go on, and I would say, again, this is, I suppose, a re-entry onto the poll because, again, it's been in the top 20 and has disappeared and is back again. Number 19 this week, it goes to Atara Bianco, Jonas Dahlgren and Roy Verdonk with their intermediate level dance called Little Miss Rock Around. This is a cracking dance. Guys, and if this was the one, it's on your to-do, let's say it's in your dance pile definitely root this one out, guys. Now that's what I do because I've got quite a little pile of dances in the background going on because I'm looking at stuff for my next event, some things considering where say to teach, but again I always hold on because a few weeks away, people might be jumping on some of these dances. So it's I always like stuff to do that people come along and get a fresh workshop of something maybe they haven't done. So I've been having a serious root around this week. So yeah, it's wondering what dances I'm going to bring to the top of the pile. But this, and I'm spoilt for choice. Actually, there's so many dances. Now, before we go on to our next track, say Little Miss Rock Around, Jean has something a little bit different tonight. Now, she's got Orange Tango and Vodka. Now, that's a new one. So, there we are. So, there's been a little bit of a change going on for our Jean. So, we are. Cheers. Here we go. And, we should probably, actually, Jean, we should probably dedicate this one to you, shouldn't we? Little Miss Rock Around. Away we go.

And there we go, what a cracking track there. Voltage Vault rock and roll music there. Little Miss Rock Around there from Tara, Jonas and Roy, intermediate level. And I'm laughing at Lou. Lou says it's kind of sad that Joan said good morning to you and I've not even seen her yet this morning. She's getting there, so again, priorities right. So good fun indeed. So don't forget, guys, as well, if you tuned in, don't forget as well, Lou and Joan, of course, have their show here on a Tuesday UK morning. Of course, that's more Tuesday evening, of course, down under. So indeed, don't forget to go and join in their show as well, and the chatter. So what a great say. Fabulous upbeat tracks tonight. And just before we go on, so I know that Jenny Bradshaw is also tuned in with us tonight. So hello. But she's driving home from Blackpool, so she's signal isn't great. So be in and out. We'll listen on Mixcloud. Yes, well, the show will be there uploaded. Well, as long as nothing goes wrong, it'll be there. Again, yeah, I know what it's like when you try and tune in and signals are not great in certain areas. But anyway, if you are tuned in for part of the show, any part of the show, make sure, say, you have a safe journey home. Now, because I was meant to be heading down south myself this week, but unfortunately, I have a little bit of a car issue, and my car's off into to the garage this morning, to the dealership tomorrow. to decipher exactly the issue. So unfortunately, I am not venturing down south, which I thought I would be. So a little bit of a change. But these things are sent to tryers, aren't they? It's a good job, isn't it? It's a good job that we're very adaptable. So number 18 this week. So again, if Jenny is tuned in, she can have a good old sing-along in the car to this as she heads down the motorway. And off to Advance Land, we're going to go and join Fred, Shane, Simon and Niels, of course, for their dance Rolling with the Boys. So it's Bon Jovi time again this week.

And there we are, there, Rolling with the Boys. There we are, that's coming in number 18 this week there from Fred, Shane, Simon and Neil. So doing the same, getting out there for the advanced crowd, doing well indeed. Angela Owen, good evening to you. Lovely, and saying glad that you're tuned in tonight. Have you just, are you in, are you now in from class on this week? So always good to know what's hot, what's going down in your classes, what's popular. Always good to know, guys, because it just gives us, it's nice to get a representation from all over the place, all over the world of what's being done. Always gives people a clue. That's always here in the chat room, and they give a mention on the show for people might want to go and check things out. So next one up, so this is a new entry. This is the first time on the top 20 teach of the week, and I do believe, looking through my record, this is the very first time Australian choreographer Mr. Tim Gorsey has had a dance in the top 20 teach of the week. So at number 17 this week, this is Tim's beginner level dance called I Love That Dance. And indeed, I have gone and say I have definitely thought I'd need to go and check this out. So if I see certain dancers that again, especially with dances like this, or it's a choreographer's first time, I always go and have a look and check things out. And I have seen some very nice comments indeed from people who have taught this. So here we are for the beginners. I Love That Dance, and it comes from And 5678 Productions.

And there we have it. There we are. I Love That Dance. And welcome, welcome indeed, Claire Bell. She's fab lyrics, aren't they? We loved it last Wednesday. Yeah, absolutely cracking lyrics for a, definitely for a beginner, for a beginner dance. Angela Owen, she said, I'm just in from class and taught Carl's Kiss My Glass tonight. Indeed. And Angela's also said, I love this dance from Tim. I saw Colin Gies dance it with his class and had to look it up and teach it to my beginners. So there we are. New dance, but guys out there, you're always telling me great stuff that you've seen this, you're teaching this, and it's out and about, so good to see. And Lou says, by the time Tim's dance made it to your top 20, I had already been adding it for my allotted time. So it's huge here. She said, we get so loud and rowdy doing it that last night Barry closed the door to our venue room so as not to disturb the people in the bar part of the club. Love it. I'm surprised they didn't come and check out all the fun you were having. That's what I would have done anyway. Yeah, it's true. Yeah, well, again, how does this start? Yeah, and Jeff says, yeah, how many times have we heard that? Well, then you do. Well, there we are, a dancing track to go with it. So absolutely awesome for your beginner classes. And I say, looked at that one. So by the time I get round, I think everyone will be dancing. So I thought, oh, I might just add that to when I'm away. And just add and put that one as a teach. I'll see people that are the when I'm there, who's done what the event, because if people haven't, I think I'll be definitely putting that one in for everybody. Great fun trap, and it's one that everybody can do. So there we are. So well done, Tim. Next up for you then, Dewa. This is a re-entry, and I again, this is where I look and think, wow, because I always say certain dancers been in very, very popular, danced everywhere, and then they suddenly reappear on the teach poll. So again, man, I do like this week. I went through things with a bit of a fine tooth comb. So guys, please as well, this is not about what your favorite dancers are. This is not. It is about what you've taught and learnt. But I look down the list. Okay, fair votes. For this, although yeah, again, quite a few. So again, people getting round to it, but this one is has been a massive floor filler since February of 2026 for Mr. Rob Fowler. Improver level dance, and it is Wild West and Wicked.

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1: And there we are. That's our morning crew here, of course, on Line Dancer Radio. Willie, Lou and Joan and Kelvin, so as well there. Say, our morning crew here in the UK. And well, your evening crew down under. So indeed, join the guys while you can. And lend them your support. Kelvin was our host this weekend gone for, of course, the LDF show, which is held on a Sunday. And again, different show every week. But of course, again, highlighting, of course, the Line Dance Foundation. Making sure everyone out there listening, you know all about the line, say, shouting out the good word, what they say, what the Line Dance Foundation does for everybody. I was proud to be part of that, being proud to be and being an ambassador now for several years, and helping to contribute to such a good cause that's helped out so many people. We say within our industry, and again, you think you look back to a lot of people out there. What would we do without the Line Dance Foundation? It does such good work. So there we are. So that was this, our last one there. So and our five this say to start us off tonight. Then so we've had everything as such. So starting off with Jive All Night from Mark and Chris, their beginner level. Little Miss Rock Around from Tara, Jonas and Roy, intermediate. Then we were rolling with the boys at 18 this week with Fred, Shane, Simon and Niels. And then 17 this week, I Love That Dance from Tim Gorsey, and 16 back in from Mr. Rob Fowler, Wild West and Wicked. So there, what a great a great five to start off tonight's show. And we've got another great five to carry on with. This one's been doing ever so well out there for Heather Barton and Gudrun Schneider. This is their easy intermediate level called Halo and Horns. Again, been doing out there. So it's I can't wait to get to the next gig, actually, to DJ, although I'm going to be having a bit of fun before that. We will be going away. Well, not this weekend coming, because I've got to work. Oh, boo. I'm a duty manager, so there's not much fun this week, but the weekend after. So it'll be great to go and just relax and play on the dance floor. I know Blair is certainly looking forward to, well, we all are, but Blair's, I know, looking forward to it. I'm looking forward to what's being danced out there and getting on that floor. And probably getting all the dancers wrong, but seeing out there what people are doing, it's always great as a DJ for the DJs to look, especially when there's things that you don't always recognise or things that you're unaware of, and think, oh, that looks a bit good. We'll take that one out and about, because that's what I like to do when I'm teaching on events now, rather than teaching my own choreography, which now and again might possibly throw one in. I like to go get out there and like to promote other people's out there, and especially if it's ones that are maybe fresh off the block and could do with a little, or maybe do with a helping hand. I certainly like to do that for people. So here we are then, from Heather and Gudrun. This is Halo and Horns.
2: Once every thousand years, they clock out, wings down, horns tucked away. And tonight, they picked a honky-tonk.

So there we are, guys. A Halo and Horns again from Heather and Gudrun. So do say again, doing well out there as well. We also need a big happy birthday as well to the lovely Kathy Forrest, who is also up. She's also up in Bonnie, Scotland as well. And it's her birthday today as well. So I hope you're having fun. Lovely. And hopefully we'll be seeing you very, very soon indeed. Now, going back now, just to mention this, I do feel like this should be mentioned here on the show. Of course, some of you will have probably seen a post that was out today that was from, so it was put out from our lovely Helen O'Malley in the, the Lion Dance Foundation, group here. And of course, we very, very sadly, we'd like to share lots of lovely, lovely news with everybody. But there are times, again, that we have to share some sad news. And some of you who would have known, down under in Australia, will have seen a very sudden passing of a young gentleman called Ryan. Some of you will have known him as a dancer, as a choreographer. Again, sadly, obviously, we send lots of love out to Ryan's family, of course. Now, of course, as I said, Kelvin did the Line Dancer Radio, LDF show live, of course, and that ends about midnight over in, in parts of Australia. So then, but Kelvin, so Trooper, got up then the following, from that show, following morning, and drove 3 hours to Canberra for the funeral. And then he drove 3 hours back to make his classes. Now, there we are. That's a commitment for you. That's somebody who is dedicated, somebody indeed. So, Kelvin, we love having Kelvin here at Lion Dancer Radio. We love seeing him when he came over to the Crystal Boot Awards as well. Such a great, fun guy. Indeed. I just thought we'd share that out, guys, because again, these are all, acts of kindness, and that's what it's about, acts of kindness from people that not everybody always sees. Joan and Lou, of course, will be bringing a Lion Dance Foundation show to you as well, but theirs will be a pre-recorded show, but guaranteed lots and lots of fun and lots of purpose, certainly behind their show as well. So get ready for those lovely ladies too. Now, next up for you then, well, I played this one because last week has been bubbling under, and I have seen quite a few videos of this now out and about. So yes, it is certainly been dancing. It comes from Mr. Gary O'Reilly. But probably want to say the best video I have seen of this, online, is Gary dancing this with a little lady called Little Miss Yeehaw. Now, I don't know if you've seen her or not, if you are on social media, but she is she reminds me again. Very much, if you cast your minds back to when Blair was little, this young lady also lights up the dance floor. And as Gary's a great supporter, is a great supporter of virtually of anyone and everybody, really, and gets them up and saying, "We'll get people up and give them, even if it's five minutes of a bit of a limelight and of a bit of a showcase." And he got this lovely little lady up to dance this one with him. So number 14 this week, it's Gary O'Reilly's Higher Improver Level called Dry Spell. The track comes from Casey Musgraves. And I know some of you were all having a little bit of a giggle about the lyrics last week. I couldn't possibly tell you why.

0: So there we go, everyone. There, dry spell there from Mr. Gary O'Reilly. And there we go. It's his higher improver level dance. If you've not seen that, well, welcome to the lovely Sue Bell. She said, "I'm here. Hi, I'm here." She said, "My class is now going on until 9:15, so sadly I miss a little bit more of your class at the start." And she said, "But love these lyrics, so funny. But if you haven't, you should watch the video." So there, and everyone rushes off to go and have a check the video if they haven't already. But lovely to have you here. I also believe, I'm sure, our Sinead is also tuned in. She'll be doing her admin and etc. etc. And Iris as well. I think Iris Jones is also tuned in with us. So welcome, ladies, to tonight's show. And Lou, thank you for sharing the news from down under. And she put as a point of reference for this group, and those who don't know Ryan himself, you will likely be familiar with an Australian competition group called The Bandits. So the group is run by Ryan's mother-in-law, Lorraine Summerell, who is also a line dancer radio listener. Indeed, thank you for sharing. I've just seen, it was Betty, obviously, that posted out, today. And I've just seen a beautiful comment as well left by Maddie, who also attended the funeral. Now I've lost a train of thought. Now I was going to say something else, and I actually saw a lovely post as well from some Danish instructor and indeed choreographer Mona Leth, and she posted a post today, which was great. Highlighting linedancerweb.com and where to vote, but she made a really lovely comment that a favourite radio station is Line Dancer Radio as well. Tune in, so thank you, Mona, for that. It always brings a smile that people around the world do like to say enjoy what we do. Now we're going on to we're going back to Mr. Rob Fowler. So for Rob, this is Rob's Easy Improver, as it's termed, at number 13, which is called Tango with Tex. So again, at the moment, we've got several artists out there, which you get one, and it's a bit like, I think it's like steps, isn't it, where all of a sudden everyone's doing a K-step, and everyone's doing, at one point there was Monterey Turns, and then another point coasters and toasters, and there's always like a phase, isn't there, a phase of steps. Anyway, so this is another one from DJ Tex. Anyway, Tango with Tex. Now I played this one again just like towards the end of last week's show, so here it is though in the top 20. And this one, yes, I'm strutting across the living room floor with a rose between my teeth. And was I think several people said I'd love to see that. Well, oh, you never know on a good day.
1: Ladies and gentlemen, clear a little space. DJ Tex is stepping out to take his place. Country meets tango and the rhythm connects.

There we are. Awesome. There we are. Everyone likes a tango. And Sue says, ooh, I love a good tango. I have to say, one of the great, say, great tangos I've ever say was seen was Roy and Fiona Hadasabruto. At the, say, it was the Crystal Boot Awards. Absolutely, say, incredible. And Lou said she's loves and she adores Mona. She said she's a real sweetie. So there we go. For those who like a tango, go and check that out. Next up then, this comes from Mr. Niels Poulsen and Easy Intermediate Level at number 12. So this one's been in the pearl, and if you call it, it's, say, a re-entry, and it's called You'll Know My Name. Here we are, so a little bit of Guy Sebastian.

So there you are there. From Neil's You'll Know My Name, indeed, their moody track. Indeed, some of you may recall, if you've been dancing, some of us did a dance way back from Neville and Julie to that track. But Angela says this is a great dance from Neil's, which he taught in Cyprus in May. So a current favourite of mine. So lovely stuff indeed. Thank you very much, Noel. Indeed. And with the gifts coming in there, very was first one, very sort of very, very James Bond-like, the first the gift in there. Oh, that could be the next title, couldn't it, for the next Bond film? Now, Sue, now, we were talking last week, obviously, we all had a bit of a discussion, didn't we, about chocolate, and I just thought I need to throw this one in for you chocolate lovers out there, and I saw this but got tonight. So some of the supermarkets at the moment, so some of you, of course, we'll of course seen Willy Wonka and the Chocolate Factory, and of course there is a brand out there called Wonka Chocolate. Now they've brought out some new additions, and you don't often see it now, but they're available in various supermarkets here in the UK, and they look very interesting indeed. So I'll let you go and check that out. When I'm out about, I think there's something called the Purply Purple, and then there's one about the something hats, magnificent. I don't know if they're called magnificent hats. Anyway, it looked very intriguing, so I just thought, you know, when you're out and about and you feel that you need to throw some chocolate into your trolley, there we are, something to give you something to think about now. Right, well, this one's been also doing very, very well for Mr. O'Reilly out there. And as I say, Maggie taught this for him at Eurodance back in June. But everyone enjoys going to the seaside, of course, intermediate level. Track from Diane Warren, Rita Ora, Sophia Reyes and Reek. So there we are. But I saw seaside. I did expect a chorus. Ooh, I do like to be beside the seaside, but that's not what I got. And maybe most of you are thankful for that. So here we go. This is Seaside from Gary O'Reilly.

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1: So indeed, there are late, late shows here for us in the UK with Craig Statt on Tuesdays with North America Inline, and of course our Jenny on Thursdays with her Jukebox. So some fab pictures, yes, they're the ones that have come in there from Noel of what I've just been talking about. And Sue Bell says, "Ooh, I will have to check out Willie's Purple Goodies." Okay, well, maybe that's one for the After Dark shows. Now, Noel says a discontinued 1970s Nestle chocolate has returned. Now, I don't know if that's gone down, but I don't remember them being back that far back. They did come out several years ago, and they did some very odd things, and then they seemed to disappear off the shelves. But they seem to be, obviously, having a go again. And Sue says they look very interesting flavours, don't they? She said, "I never had them first time around, so I'll have to try them this time." They do look, those are the hats, the magic hats. They do some, but the purpley purple caramel flavour. So that looks not very odd. Is that a milk chocolate bar with a caramel flavoured purple filling? There we go. Something you say, learn something every day. Well, there we are, guys. So for your top 10 to say tonight, so a little bit of a rundown. Jive All Night. Number 20, number 19, we've had Little Miss Rock Around. 18, Rolling with the Boys. Number 17, I Love That Dance from Tim Gorsey. And 16, Wild West and Wicked. 15, Halo and Horns. 14, Dry Spell. 13, Tango with Tex. 12, You'll Know My Name. And number 11 this week is Seaside. So here we are as we go into your top 10.

So we'll start this week's top 10, and what better way than to start it with a rum and coke. So there we are. So definitely get your mum tuned in, Sue. This coming from Mark and Chris. This is a great one. This is a fab track from the artist here called Corp. But yeah, lots and lots of fun indeed. Intermediate level. So away we go.

So there we go there from Mark and Chris, rum and coke. And Noel saying, love a Roman coke myself. Dark rum, of course. And I see this as I say. Yes, she said, oh, Dave, this reminds me. I told Mum what you'd said about me doing this dance for Mum. And she said, well, I don't know why. I've never drank rum in my life. She hadn't realised that Bacardi was white rum. Oh, there we are. So she knows now. So, yes, indeed. Now she knows why you have to. Now she knows why you have to dedicate it to her. So there we are, number 9 this week. We're off to beginner land, higher beginner level land, with Madison Glover and Joe Thompson Zymanski with their dance "Turn This Town." The track comes from Spencer Hatcher, and again, is another great little dance that's been doing well all over the place.

So there we are. Turn this town there from Madison and Joe. A very good morning indeed. Also good evening, she says, Dave, Suzanne Dingwall and fellow listeners. Just woken up 6:48 a.m. Have you had a little lie-in today? Tuned in listening, of course, while in bed indeed. And back to Sue. So Sue with her mum, she said she knows now, yes. And she said, well, I hope you don't talk about me drinking Bacardi and Coke on that radio show. No, not at all. No, no. So indeed, and our lovely Sinead, good evening to you, and she's good evening Dave, Debbie and family, and good morning and good evening fellow listeners listening from the start as always. Thank you so much for the shout out. Yes, Sinead, I'm busy with admin as usual, final preparations for this week's classes, and also been spending many hours already sorting through requests, preparing the music lists and figuring out floor splits, dances for the social dancing for our fast approaching 25th anniversary event coming up in just under 2 weeks. And I'm not not even finished with the Friday evening list yet. That suddenly just came around so quickly. Hope you're all well and enjoying your day and evening. So yeah, but I've got it. You've got it all wrapped up, Sinead. I don't think you've got anything to worry about. Indeed, again, it always goes, I always have an idea, and you look down the list of what people, but you're all, say, I mean, when you've got, say, it's your 25th anniversary of a club dance, you've more or less probably, you're going to know what people are, you're going to know what everyone's going to dance, to dance. It's when you go to DJ at the events and things, and you don't know people in the room, and you've no idea, and then you think you've got everything, and then somebody comes up with this one little dance that you've never heard of, and then you're frantically sort of thinking, oh, I need to say that, so you get the track for them. But that's great, indeed. So thank you for just letting us know you're there. And yeah, so he says turn this town is going down very, very well in my class, say very well in your classes, so good to know. So we're going to go back and join Mr. Gary O'Reilly for the next one. Intermediate level, this has been on the top 20 teach now for quite a few weeks, and it's called I Ain't No Cowboy, and it's a cracking track here from Luke Combs.

So there you are, from Mr. O'Reilly there. I Ain't No Cowboy. What a cracking song there, I'd say, from Luke Combs. Awesome stuff, intermediate level. Indeed, and a warm welcome, good evening to Mr. Checkley. Our Adrian, he's here, just returned home after class. Now tuned in, that's a bit of a late one, Adrian. Did you feel the need? Did you swing into the chippy on the way home? Did you feel the need for a fish cake balm and a deep fried Mars bar on the way back? that's highly unlikely, isn't it, Adrian? bless him, he's not been again, so our Adrian as well, again, he's not been too good. He's had a trapped nerve. Yes, he's got Steve locked in the boot. So welcome to tonight's show. Indeed. So what have you been up to this evening? What have you been teaching tonight? What's going on? Recapping what's going down well. Next one up, though, a lively little one here. And this is one for our Joan. I'm not going to say for our Lou. Depending on what attire she's gone at the moment, because we don't want her like tripping over a nightie and going over the, you know, going base over Apex over the coffee table. And this is Marlon from Marlon and Romaine with their Easy Intermediate Level. This is fab. This is a Dublin Lights. Even our Blair gave this one the seal of approval. It's a track from Miles Smith.

They are awesome stuff indeed. Dublin Lights and their Lou Laughing Shed. The robe I have on right now is definitely too long for dancing. And just for our information, she's on cup at number 3. There you are. God, you'll be bouncing off the walls. Agents and I was just sat behind chatting with the bartender. Oh, you know, I've known her for about 20 years and we get on like a house on fire. So quick recaps of Turn This Town.

And Say Levine and Carl's Kiss My Glass also reviewed last week's new one, which was Kim's new country improver, Red House Roundup. So thanks for that indeed. He says he was. Tell you, he was down that chippy. So what have we got next? And we're going to say we've just gone like the clappers, and we'll just sort of going back to the more smooth. We're having a little bit of a smooth char. Now at number six this week from Simon Wood and Shane McKeever, it's their improver level Baby Blues chart. This is Ashley Cook.

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3: So there we go, some of our other fab shows here on Line Dance Radio. Don't forget to get requests into our Adrian. And of course, we hope we'll be soon catching up with our Katie and Maz, because they've been living it up in Nashville, haven't, don't you know? So yes, they look like they've been having loads and loads of fun on the dance floor. Thank you, Sue, as well, for tagging me. You know, you tagged me in a video of it as a... something earlier this week. And I know that sounds very vague, doesn't it? And it doesn't like yes. But yes, I was very proud. I was between venues at the time with work or whatever, and I had a quick look on my phone. And of course, we have our Nick as well. So definitely look out for the shows. Of course, we have, it's been our lovely Virginie's birthday as well, this week as well. So many happy returns as well. Virginie's just has not left Line Dancer Radio. She is still with us as well, but a few personal circumstances dictated otherwise. So she just had to have a little break, but she'll be back. So we have been missing you. On your travels as well, and catch up and find out what you've been up to. I like to find out what people have been up to. it just makes life more interesting, doesn't it? So here we go. We're going into our top five this evening, and I wonder what they may be.

So for the first time tonight, we're off to absolute beginner land, and we're off to join Alison Johnston and Josh Talbot for their little dance called Coco Nana.

A catchy little rhythm indeed there. Coco, Nana, Aztec and DJ Coco. Well, it's all about the coconuts, because following that one, we're going for some Coconut Dreams with Mr. Rob Fowler. Yes, so indeed. Always reminds me, again, when we had, say, during lockdown, Adrian presented us a fab little show called Something Completely Different, and it was completely different. Again, so we had all the shows that were bringing you all the light, I say the latest tracks at the time. We were a bit, well, say we weren't limited because people kept choreographing, didn't they, online, and then all your favourites and all that, you know, what you say was familiar. But what we thought was nice, we through that period of time, was to break things up and make things a little bit more interesting for everybody. And Adrian brought us a fabulous show, and you can go and listen back to some. I would urge, if you want something a little bit different, and especially if you want a little bit of fun, to go and go back onto Mixcloud and go and revisit some of those. Every time though, and coconuts were mentioned, I know Lynn Williams used to find this very funny, and there was a GIF used to be posted, I've got a lovely bunch of coconuts. We had a great lots of tracks. I mean, to be honest with you, if people had been clever there, there were some real fun tracks that you could have actually written a dance to. And as Suzanne Dingwall says, do you like my coconuts? So here we are then, Coconut Dreams from Mr. Fowler.

So there we go there, a bit of Coconut Dreams there from Mr. Rob Fowler, beginner level. And so lots and lots of you doing out that one. And indeed, Adrian, yes, flick of the wrist, if anyone knows knows the track. So here we are, going into number three tonight. And this one comes from Simon Ward and Mr. Niels Poulsen. This is their intermediate level dance called Love Bites Back, like this one.

So there we are. Great stuff indeed. And Susan says they did that one in class last night as well. Yes, loving that one. So looking forward to being out and about to get to get that one on, get the feet on the floor. Number two. Well, Adrian mentioned this earlier and was recapped or done in class this evening. And this one's come from Rachel McEnany-White, done ever so well indeed. One of her teachers at World Dance Masters, but certainly one that everybody seems to have embraced. Some fabulous, been some great videos out there. There's a fab video of Sue Thornton as well, strutting her stuff on a dance floor near you. but here we are. This is, of course, some C'est la vie, and the track here from Joe Nichols.

And there we go. Say la vie. Great stuff. And like and Claire's just said, another with great lyrics. Indeed, Fab Dancing. And Noel's laughing there. Yeah, it's a fabulous picture there of Adrian and the barmaid in the chat room as well. So, so great stuff. And before anyone goes, now, we talk about all the fade dancers we do, don't we, in bits and pieces. And I always tend to find out as well if anyone, you know, in your spare time, if you do get to watch any kind, if you do watch any TV, is there anything going on, any series, whatever. Well, I have to say, I stumbled across a film the other day, which was the title itself. The movie was called Fackham Hall, and I wasn't quite sure what to expect. But I have to say, if anyone likes just very daft and just likes very daft humour, I would today. I would have said today it would probably could be classed as a modern day Carry On, Carry On site, but a different humour, but humour that could be used as such. But if you haven't seen it, was made last year in 2025. I've stumbled across it on Prime Video, but it's probably available elsewhere. It's probably on other services, again, it sort of made me chuckle all the way. Absolutely balmy and daft, but you know, if anyone needs just an easy daft giggle, if you've got that kind of sense of humour where I do laugh at the weirdest of things, I just thought recommendation there for you. So here we go then, number one. So number one this week, number one go. Now, where do you think this is going? Who do you think's made it to number one?

Well, number one this week goes to Mr. Carl Harry Winston. Yes, you guessed it. To his improver level, Kiss My Glass. Now, I have seen, obviously, we know, Maggie has got a dance out there, and she has been out and about. And I believe she's been over in, I think she's been over in Canada as well, and has actually been up, and she's dancing along with the artist Savannah Jade, whichever dance you do, you can't beat. This is another one, isn't it? This is another great track, great lyrics, indeed. And I've said before that I'm going to just confuse everybody. I've got to both dancers, and I shall split the floor, and I shall run from wall to, I shall run between walls between and join and do and do both dances. Or we could even have a challenge. We could have a challenge, couldn't we? Where you need to know both dances, and each wall, every time you turn a wall, you've got to do the other one. You've got to do the alternative dance. There we go. There we are. There's a challenge. You say there's an extreme. Say, let's chuck that one in there. Helen O'Malley, an extreme challenge, shall we, to raise money for the LDF. Right, away we go. Kiss My Glass.

0: So there we go, guys. There we are. What a great, great taste track that is. Kiss My Glass at number one. There we are from Carl Harry Winston. So what a great top 20 indeed. So yes, looking back on your comments as well. Sue Bell says, Fackham Hall. Sounds like I need to watch that. You do. I think you'll find that funny as well. I'm going to just give you an idea. I mean, it is completely Barbie. I mean, but very clever. I have to say, it is very cleverly written. I think it's Jimmy Carr features in it, but he's and had got to be producing it and writing it. But Sue Johnson's in it now. I think she's the most wonderful actress, and lots of you will know. So she's been in many, many things. Some of you will remember The Royal Family. And she's been in the latest BBC series, Android, has been one I found that I actually really enjoyed it. I didn't know what to expect when I saw the trailers for it. I really thought, oh, I don't know about that. But I watched it and I was very pleasantly surprised. Now, she's in it. Now, just to give you, not to throw, give everything away before you do. So it is based around a hall, and she is, if you like, she's the lady of the house. You could compare her to, of course, Dowager Grantham from Downton Abbey. And there is a funeral that takes place. Now, you know, at the wedding when people throw the tradition is to throw the bouquet into the crowd. There's been a funeral and throws the wreath, and she throws the wreath and she's then jumps it and is ever so pleased to catch it. It's very clever, very funny. Again, it's sort of it's not all dark comedy. I mean, I do like a dark comedy, but it's just to give food for thought. And if anybody does go and check it out and does watch it, do let me know. You can let me know privately or let me know on next week's show what you thought. You do need to watch it. No, you do know. You don't, just because he's very much not in it. There's a full cast. But it is very cleverly written. It's not all about him. It's very, very well done indeed. Now, that would say, well done to everybody, top 20 teach indeed. And then we'll finish off with just a few little extras just on tonight's show. My parents, that's them out. So early start tomorrow. Yes, so have I. I'm out in the morning as well. Lou, I'll be, I won't be able to chat in the morning because I'll be up and out to head to the garage. And then we'll see what the rest of the day brings. Right, so Bubbling Unders then this week. Let's go and have a look. So a new one, so straight in. We've got a new beginner dance from Mr. Andrew Hayes, and it's called Kane's Boots, and this one was Bubbling Under this week. So again, it says a beginner level. Let's go and have a listen to this.
1: Here we go.

And there we go. That was Kane Brown there featuring Shania Twain there for Kane's Boots there by Andrew Hayes, beginner level dance. So there you can sing along to that one. Thank you very much, guys. So say for fabulous show, says Noel. So thank you very much. And yes, head to, because I'll be up, Lou. I'd say up, now. I'll be driving, so I won't be chatting. Forgive me. And next for you then. So have a beginners. We're going to go and have a look at we're going to go to Easy Advanced. Of Easy Advanced Land, but we're going to go and have a look at and it's a while since I've played anything here from Neville and Julie. And Neville and Julie bring some, I've brought absolutely over the years, have absolutely written, well, I would definitely say in some of my all-time favorite, if I was to compile a top 100 over the years, and I would find that pretty difficult, but if I was to compile a top 100 dancers over the last 30 years, it would definitely feature dancers from Neville and Julie. So this is their, say, one of their new ones called Break the Chains, and it comes from Music Hall. So we've gone from Fakamall to Music Hall. Here we go.

And there we are from Neville and Julie there, their Easy Advanced Dance Break the Chains. What a cracking track. That is this awesome stuff indeed. Next up then, we're off to high beginner level and we're going back to Maddie. So Maddie's got another little dance out there called Lord Willing. And this comes from the artist Pink Beard. That's P-Y-N-K.

0: and the river don't rise.
1: So they are short and sweet, but they're Lord Willing High Beginner Level Dance. Now, Angela's just told us she's going to be teaching Kane's Boots on Thursday at her beginner's class. So thank you for sharing that with us. Indeed, to Noel and Jeff as well, thank you guys for coming and joining and listening in, but checking out now on the chat. So I'm going to go a couple more for you guys. We're finishing slightly early myself this evening, but next up for you, this one comes from Raymond Salomon and Colin Geese, and this is their improver level dance called Light Finds a Way, and the track comes from PIMFI. There we are, Light Finds a Way.

Oh, what a great track. That's fab that it's there from Raymond and Colin there with Light Finds a Way. Well, I am going to leave you with this one, guys, because these are the ones that were all they were bubbling under this week. So, indeed, thank you very much indeed for joining me and voting on the poll. The new poll is out. Okay, ready for you to put this week's teachers. It's your teachers or what you're learning in class and keep it, say, that way. So, looking forward to seeing what's happening. And as I said, there was quite an influx last week of voting, a bit of a surge after the summer. So I'm assuming that's classes getting back, and we've still got you say a few months left of new dances to be introduced before everything sort of slows down for, of course, yes, that dreaded word, Christmas, because yes, that's on its way. And yeah, here we are, like I say, stare out into the dark night. I think there's a dance in there somewhere, because yeah, I've not been used to this. Usually it's been say finishing the show and it's still been light, so there we go, until say okay, roll on March now. So I'm going to leave you with this one. This one comes from Ria Voss and Carl Harry Winson. It's an intermediate level dance, and it's a ruling dance, and it's called I Bought the Flowers. Yes, I Bought the Flowers, yes, from the Texaco. the track comes from David Nail, and we know Ria's had several hits with that with that particular artist. So I'm going to leave you with that one and bid you all good night, farewell. Hope that you keep safe, happy listening, happy dancing, and I'll be back with you same time, same place next week here on Line Dancer Radio. Bye for now, guys.

Hi, it's Betty here. I just want to take a moment to say thank you from the bottom of my heart. 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We receive messages from people saying things like, "You gave me hope when I had none, and I didn't know where to turn until the LDF stepped in." 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And I can tell you that your kindness is making a real difference. So whether you've donated, fundraised, or simply spread the word, please know that you are part of something truly special. Thank you from all of us at the LDF.

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Argentina and Cabo Wabo. I poured a shot of mezcal in a glass, started talking to the worm at the bottom of the bottle. We cried and we laughed. About then I started losing all feeling. For every shot I had, I must have had one more. 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One tequila, two tequila, three tequila, four. Well, it got a little wild at the bachelorette party.

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Good morning, good morning, good morning. Welcome along to the Wake Up Willie Show here on Line Dancer Radio. It is Wednesday, the 16th of September 2026. I hope you're all safe and well. Thank you for tuning in. As always, if you can join me on Facebook, that'd be amazing. Line Dancer Radio chat room, you'll find my post at the top, dated for today, 16th of September. Come say hi, let me know where you are, what you're up to. How's your week been so far? If we didn't chat on Monday, how was your weekend? We need to let me know what you got up to. This is actually my last show of the week. I won't be here on Friday, so you can start to sort of plan your weekend now and let us know what you've got coming up. So just get involved if you can. It's a quite short show, so bear with me. I've got a few songs to play out, and I've got the top three of the teaching poll this week. I started with a classic here. Smoking Armadillos and Thump Factor. There's actually loads of dances to that, written, choreographed to that. But I just always remember doing Tush Push to that. When I was a wee young lad, a wee young boy. Ah, the memories. Yeah. So, yeah, Thump Factor, but we did Tush Push to that through the decades and years I've been doing it. Yeah, this next one, I absolutely love this. Love it, love it, love it. I've seen a few other people starting to teach it now. Hopefully it picks up. This is from Glenn Rogers, tracked by Luke Combs. It's called Tell Him About Tonight. Tell Him. So them, it's a shortened apostrophe EM. Tell Him About Tonight. Tell Him About Tonight. Low intermediate level. Very conventional footwork, so nothing out of the ordinary. But I really like this. Really nice. Have a look if you haven't done so yet. Tell Him About Tonight from Glenn Rogers.

0: I love it. Tell Me About Tonight from Luke Combs, danced by Glenn Rogers. Really like it. So I'm going to pop in the chat and see who's there. So good morning, or possibly good afternoon, maybe even good evening, depending where you are. Luke Catlin, hi to you, saying good morning, good evening, William and our family. Looking forward to the wee short show. Homemade pasties in the oven for dinner. Oh, very nice. What kind of pasties, though? What's your filling of choice? Could make or break my day. No, none of that, so tell me. Kathleen Evans, good morning to you. Joan Catlin, ready to wake up. I think you should be well awake by now. Carla Lyther, good morning to you. My mum's in as well. Good morning, mum. Marion Armstrong, I know you've liked to post as well, so good morning to you. And hi to anyone out there who's listening but not involved in the chat, not on social media. Maybe just listening on with us in the background or whatever. Just hi. Hi to you all. Hi. Hi. Thanks for joining in. But if you are able to join the chat or even send me a private message, let me know where you are, what you're up to, how's your week been so far. It's Wednesday, hump day. This is when we start looking forward to the weekend. So let's share some notes. What you got planned? Like I said, I'm not here on Friday because tomorrow I'm heading over to Ireland to Letterkenny for Gary O'Reilly's weekend. Not working, just attending, just enjoying myself. We've got a couple of really close friends in Northern Ireland, Neoka and Tracy McLean, and a lot of people will know Neoka and Tracy. And they'll come over to my event in March, the last few years. And last year we were just talking, saying, we'll need to come visit you for a change. And that's when they said, well, we go to a few other events, why don't you come over to an actual event rather than just come to visit us? And then Letterkenny was the one that's mentioned, and it worked in with my schedule. Nobody else, it just worked in mine, so that was the one we went to. So we thought, let's go. And I just put a post up, and I think probably in my Facebook group or WhatsApp chat, just look, we're looking at going to Letterkenny next year. MDF's interested, let me know. So there's 30 of us going now. 30 from over here. So it should be fun. Should be fun. But we're heading over on the Thursday. And I think two-thirds of this group are going on Thursday. The rest will come over on Friday. But it's going to be fun. It's going to be fun. I will be back on Sunday, though, so I'll be on here on Monday morning. So next week, it's Monday and Wednesday again. I won't be here with you on the Friday because I'm going to Norway on the Thursday next week to see Sinead and Ingeliza. And I'm actually working that weekend. Yeah, so I'll say next week will be Monday and Wednesday as well, same as this week. So keep that in mind. So I'm trying to catch up with a few messages coming through as well. Lou said, was taught to make pasties by elderly Finnish ladies. I do substitute mince for, is that bead skirt, Lou? What even is that? So otherwise it's meat, Swedes, potatoes, onions, salt, pepper and a bit of butter. Substitute, you shouldn't be substituting mince for anything. That's the best part. You lost me when you said you took it mince, you kind of lost me then. Bead skirt, I don't even know what that is. That didn't sound very appetizing, but I'm sure it is, but yeah, it doesn't sound like it. Right, so I'm going to give you top three of the teaching poll for this week, the Carrier Upline teaching poll. Dave Morgan organises every week, so make sure you get involved, let him know what you've taught or learned in the current 7-day period. On a Monday, we'll give you top 20. In a Wednesday, we'll just run down the top three. So this week,
1: number three,
0: Dance by Sammy Ward and Niels Poulsen. I've been teaching this since I came out, so about 3-4 weeks now. This is Lausanne and Love Bites Back.

0: So Love Bites Back, track by Luson or Luzan. That's by Simon and Niels. I kind of speak so. I've done like a few classes now. I really like it. Anne Spears, good morning to you. Thanks for joining us. And I'm glad you've corrected that loon that now says beef skirt. Because bead skirt just did not make sense to me. So beef skirt, that's thigh. Okay, right. Okay, I take it back then. There's still a meat product, that's fine. So it's just too expensive to get proper beef, so to use in pasties for two. And I have a freezer full of mince right now. Remember, I went to Costco. Yeah, okay. So you've got enough to last a year then, probably. The Costco portions. I'm glad you changed it to beef skirt though, because the bead bit wasn't computing with me. I thought, what is that? I was thinking then it was a non-meat substitute, which is why I was saying that. It's alright. And then, you know, I don't mean to offend anyone out there who doesn't eat meat, but I couldn't live. I wasn't eating meat. It's the best bit of any meal. Right, so I was saying to him off this weekend to Letterkenny, then next weekend I'm in Norway. So I'm only on Monday and Wednesday. So again, next week I'll be saying this week. Monday will be, usually on a Monday I do a show of new stuff. I think Monday might just be a rundown of what the most popular dances were over in Ireland. Anything that Gary teaches could be what's on the cards for Monday. Then next week on Wednesday, obviously, I'll do a top three of them teaching poll, and quite often it's whatever I've just been teaching or what I've seen. I don't know. I've not planned that far ahead. Monday's show will be prepped probably on the way home on Sunday, probably. So, yeah, I've not planned too far ahead. So, you know, we'll just have to wait and see what happens. So number three was Love Bites Back.
1: Number two.
0: Still number two. Been there for a few weeks now. Danced by, Rachel McEnany, right? This is Joe Nichols and C'est La Vie. And this is one of the best lines in any song this year. If you dance it, you'll know it. If not, listen for it. It's the bit where he says, "Don't let the door hit you, or the good Lord split you." I love that. Love it, love it, love it.

So C'est La Vie sticking at number two in the teaching poll this week, still hugely popular. I only done it for like 3 weeks at most, I think. 2, possibly 3 weeks, and then it just got lost in amongst everything else I was doing, so maybe need to bring the look at it again, I think. But yeah, lovely line in the song, "Don't let the door hit you with a good Lord split you." I love that. Love it, love it, love it. Is there any other lines, particular lines of a song that we're dancing to just now that stand out that you think, ah, I like it? Like I say, that just humours me, that line. But is there any other line of any other song that you're thinking stands out and maybe brings a smile to your face? I mean, I'll be honest, I've been teaching in a couple of classes recently. I've done Dry Spell. There's a few lines in that that stand out, maybe for different reasons. Trying to think, the very first line of the chorus in Dry Spell. I might be paraphrasing, but it's something like, there's nobody's tool up in my shed. Mm-hmm. Yeah. Within the context of the song, that makes more sense if you know the song. But yeah, it's just, yeah. So is there anything else of another song that just pleases you, makes you smile when you hear it? Let me know. Sinead Williams, good morning to you. Saying good morning, Willie, and wake up with the family. Weekend fast approaching again. Time passes so fast. You're not kidding. You're absolutely not kidding. I was saying this to my class, I think it was yesterday morning. I couldn't believe it's the middle of September now. It literally was just April. But even then, when we had World Dance Masters, end of July, start of August. That weekend that covered end of July, start of August. That feels like 2 weeks ago. That was 6 weeks ago, 7 weeks ago. That's just crazy. It's gone so fast. She's saying, "Dreich, muggy weather again today. We're being thoroughly washed and blow dried this week." It's actually quite, it's really nice here just now. Sun's out, blue skies. My app says it's going to rain this afternoon though, so I'm like, do I put some washing out? I don't know. Don't know, but it certainly looks nice. She's saying, "Blinds closed, relaxed on the sofa. Hope my head clears for this evening's new AB class and regular beginner class. Beginner plus class. Hope you're all well and having a good start today. I'm sure you'll be fine." Even if your head doesn't clear properly, you'll be fine when you get to class. I find that quite often myself, for, you know, there's various different things going on. I mean, I'll be honest with you, at the moment, I've no got time for everything I'm trying to get done. And I'm totally unprepared when it comes to classes right now. Totally unprepared. And when I'm about to go to class, I'm thinking, I'm not, you know, not in the right frame of mind. It's not that I need to psych myself up for classes, but you like to be focused and minding the job, and even driving to class, I'm not there yet, because I'm still thinking about there's so many other things, you know, out with dancing and stuff that I'm trying to get organised. But as soon as you're in class, flick that switch. Can I go into dance teacher mode? So I'm sure you'll be absolutely fine once you get to class, even if you're not beforehand. Especially with a new EB class. They'll cheer you up no end. It's so satisfying doing an EB class. It really is. It's the most satisfying of all the classes, just because you see even tiny wee, wins, achievements, are celebrated, and it's just so good. It's just so nice. It really is. My Wednesday night class still applaud themselves at the end of some of the dances they do. Especially the first dance. It's always the first dance. Well, I always say, look, here's the first dance. So just throw it on. Maybe do a wall, put it on. Don't want to figure it wrong. It's the first dance, etc. Make a joke and just say, you know, got your variations of the way, whatever you have to do, etc. Make a joke and just say, you know, got your variations of the way, whatever you have to do. But they'll smash it and they'll applaud themselves. And

0: Don't let don't I love it. Love it. So yeah, if you can think of anything off the top of your head of a similar nature that'll the lyrics make you laugh, make you smile, let me know. So number three in teaching poll this week was Love Bites Back from Simon and Niels. Number two, C'est La Vie from Rachel McEnany White.
1: Number one.
0: Number one, still the number one, still the most taught or learned dance in the week. Tracked by Savannah Jade. Two dances to this. Maggie Gallagher's one as well. But the one that seems to be most popular and is top teaching poll yet again this week is from Carol Harry Winston. This is Kiss My Glass.

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1: And in particular, UDF, United Dance Force, who sponsor my shows in the morning. Thank you so much to all the sponsors involved. And Kiss My Glass by Savannah Jade, danced by Cara Hermanson or Maggie Gallagher. But it's Carol's that's top of the teaching poll again this week. It's the most taught, certainly from sort of event playlist and stuff I've seen, Carol seems to be the more popular one of the two. I know at Heather Martin's event on Saturday, it was by far the more popular of the two. So much so, I think there was only one row of people doing Maggie's dance. So I do think Carol's is definitely more popular of the two, from what I've seen. Barbara Murdoch, good morning to you. Thanks for joining us. I did see your comment earlier and I forgot, sorry. Saying, really like Love Bites Back, I requested on Saturday but didn't get played. Oh, it's a shame. We would have danced it with you. But it's hard though. There's so many requests.

of so many people, it's hard. So I get why there's a few dances didn't get played. But I wish it had been, so I would have danced it with you. And it's good to know other people are dancing it as well, not just us. Tracy Connell, good morning to you. Thanks for joining us. Hope you are well. Lou says, we have a new couple who had some time to kill between appointments, so they popped into a beginner class out of curiosity. They tried rock and roll and really didn't enjoy themselves. But they've now been to 3 straight classes, show up early, stay late, and say they're loving it. Less stress, more fun, and great people for other things they've tried, according to them. Of course it is. Of course it is. I mean, I get it, it's not for everyone. It's not for everyone. Some people just don't like it. But that goes with anything. You've got to try it at least once. But the majority of people who come to classes do stay. Or find another class somewhere else, but they'll stick to dancing. Because of the few people come to my classes, and then maybe depending on the area and depending on the class, it's maybe not the right fit for them. Like, it may be too hard of a class, it might be too easy a class. There might be some other class closer to home for them. So I will always give details of other classes to anyone who asks, or people who I think would benefit from a different class or a different level, different area. I will always give details of that. Sometimes to my own detriment, because it means I'm losing people from my class, but you know what, I'm big enough and old enough to know to offer the best for the people involved, and hopefully they stick to what they're doing rather than continue coming to a class that's wrong for them. I'd rather they go into the right class in the right area, the right level, and hopefully stick at it. But from what I gather, the majority of people who do come to class will stick to it, and we're all the better for it. It helps. It's a win-win situation. They're sticking around, we'll get more people dancing. I'm just refreshing everything, I do apologise. Sinead said, my head was worse yesterday and of course didn't cancel last night's class. I found that the huge energy kick that I get from my class has a real healing effect on me. Like I said earlier, that's what it does. Just seeing their faces when they get it. Even from my more experienced dancers, when the really challenging dances they're having issues with suddenly just click. And the thing is, you can see it happen as well. As an instructor, you can see that moment when things just click. And it's worth all the hassle before, it's worth all the stress and the frustration. But you can literally see the moment, the second that things just click, and you just, there we go. There we go. You can see it not just in their faces, but in body language as well, when you think, yeah, okay, there we go. And that goes for every single dancer that walks through the door, every single level of dancer, every single ability. Depending on what dance you're doing, we can see when it finally clicks. We can see it. We can see it. And it's so satisfying. So it's rewarding. Because you've the helping hand in that. And all credit goes to the dancer themselves, because they've taken on the instruction, the choreography, and applied what they know and what they can do to get to that point. So, you know, all credit goes to the dancer, but you can see it, and it is a wee, I suppose it's a wee ego boost, I suppose, for the instructor as well, thinking, yeah, I helped with that. But it is so satisfying to see the reaction when people finally get it, and the whole body language changes. It's so good, so good. Right, I'm going to play a classic dance. Go back to early noughties, I think 2002, 2003 rings a bell. I don't know, I can't find the actual date, but that's what rings a bell to me. Maybe slightly after that, 2004. Last night I taught Daniel Whittaker's new dance on the dance floor. I'm going to teach again this morning as well. I love it. It's good to have Daniel back. Not that he went anywhere, he was still doing events, but in terms of the choreography, he's not. We've not seen much from him in the last few years, but it's good to have Daniel back in that sense.
Has a couple of dances, it's got an approval level dance as well, but I did the intermediate last night on the dance floor. And back to me, maybe you, Anne Spears, I think it might have been you last night, was asking what dances of his we've done in the past. I'm rhyming all these dances off, and they're all older dances. I haven't done much from Daniel in the last, probably the last decade, to be honest. I've done a couple of dances, but nothing that kind of came to mind. All the ones I was thinking of was from a number of years ago. And I was looking through a list of dances, and then this one popped up, and I was, I used to love this. Used to love it, love it, love it. And a few other people in the class went, oh yeah, I remember that. Well, remember the name at least. So this is definitely one for looking out, I think. Track by Mark Anthony called I Need You. This was from Daniel, I think 2003, 2004-ish. Called Seventh Wonder Chad. Does anyone remember doing this? I used to love this.

Please tell me somebody else remembers that. Well, not saying I remember it, but I remember doing it at least. I used to love it years ago, probably 20 years ago. I love it. Or did love it. I maybe need to look at that again, I think. Lewis said, do your classes start clapping at the end of a dance when it's a partner most got it and now love the dance? Sometimes. Very much more so in the beginner classes. Think the more experienced they get, the less what's the word I'm looking for? I don't mean I don't, less appreciative is not what I'm thinking. Maybe we're less inclined to like applaud a dance. The more experience there, I think. The way that's not for everyone, but in terms of my classes, it's definitely more evident at the lower levels. The easier, less experienced dancers will be much more inclined to applaud and cheer and stuff when they've got it right. It's so endearing, I realise. Barbara said, Mary taught Devil's Call yesterday. Lovely music. I remember seeing that. I quite forgot about it. But, so, I mean, it's probably always been the case and always will be the case, but there's so many great dances just now. So many. There's no time to do everything. Sinead said, Improver Plus class last night. Mixed level of dances. Practice for the social dancing next weekend. End up being quite a workout. Lonely Drum, Azizam, Dry Spell, which is a new one from last week. Sugar and Pie, Heaven's Jukebox, Where You Gonna Sleep Tonight, Doctor, Chill Factor, Three to Colour Four, Green Green Grass, and Choosing Texas. Nice wee list there. I'll need to brush up on some dances as well for next week, I think. By the sound of things, you know more of my dances than I do, so I'll need to have a wee look, I think, and a wee. I'll be in practice myself. Monday night class, I did a couple of dances. Well, caught up a couple of dances that I didn't have time to put into classes. That's where the Monday night comes in handy. I've got that extra time. I can just do a couple of dances that I just don't have time to. So I do through the regular classes. So one is a little bit of practice for this coming weekend as well from Gary Riley called Seaside. It's been out for a few months now. I never got into doing it. So it was handy doing Monday night just for those who are going to Ireland this weekend. It would be a wee bonus for them. Some had done it before, so it's a nice wee refresher. Some hadn't done it before, so it was nice to learn before we go away. So it's Diane Warren, Rita Ora, Sophie, Sophia Rise, and Reich. This is Seaside from Gary Riley.

0: I'll be seaside. Yay! So it was good. Enjoyed doing it on Monday night. I've seen it in Eurodance in June, then July at Worlds. I'd seen it previously before that because Gary had been teaching it for a while. But just finally going to doing a wee quick run through. Man, I said, I do like Seaside. Happy we dance. Yeah. I say, just finally getting into doing it. It's hard to squeeze everything in. And dry spell, recently, I've only just started doing it recently as well. Again, a wee bit of homework for those who are going to be. Lewis said, I've noticed that Heaven's Jukebox has started appearing on event programs again around Australia. Well done, Billy and Hosey. Okay. Is there a reason for that? Is there a reason for it? Just sort of, I've noticed myself actually a few times it's been appearing in playlists, totally random. It's, I don't know why it started appearing again, but I mean, obviously Dollywood has started appearing or has been done quite a lot recently, for obvious reasons in connection with Dolly Parton. So I'm not entirely surprised that Dollywood has started appearing again, but Heaven's Jukebox I had noticed and it was. I have no idea why, but you know, I'm no complaining. But yeah, I had noticed that. Unfortunately, I've only got one more song that plays out and we're finished. Time goes fast. We've already discussed that this morning, but yeah, especially when you've only got an hour. Well, as always, I'm going to give you a little kind of sing along one. Well, kind of sing along. It's only a sing along if you know, I suppose. Most of you should. Remember, I'm not with you on Friday. I'm back on Monday, and next week again will be just Monday and Wednesday. So hopefully you can tune in then. Hopefully you can join me then. Remember, we've got loads of shows. Later today, tomorrow, Saturday, Sunday. I'll be back. I was. Okay, I've got time. I've got time. Let's play these.
1: 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Let's welcome everybody to Planet Pit and show them what worldwide music is.
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1: So that's your shows coming your way live this evening. Big Dave has a world of dance. And Adrian Trickby with Country Love and Line as always on a Wednesday night. Hopefully you can tune in. So this is my last one for today, last one for the week. Have a great weekend, wherever you go up to, wherever you are, whatever you're doing. Please, please, as always, stay safe, stay healthy, be kind, look after yourselves. I look forward to seeing a number of you over in Ireland. Catching up with some very good Irish friends as well. Can't wait to see them, actually, Bones. So Lou says, I won't see you for a while then since I've classed on Monday. Well, I know. It'll be Wednesday. So a week today. It'll be a week today. It'll be worth it, though. So I'm going to leave you with, actually, this is the dance by fellow Scottish crofter Pete Hartness. I know some of you will remember Pete from up in Inverness. This dance is from 10 years ago. There was a number of dances into this song, but this is the one that we did here and the one that I taught. It's called Stuck a While. Stuck a While. You'll know the song. You'll know the song. So I'm going to leave this one today. Thank you very much, everyone. Thanks, as always, for your time, your company. It's appreciated. Have a great weekend. Stay safe. Thanks to you all. Love to you all. And here's Brian Ferry, and Let's Stick Together.

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2: Yeah, 1 p.m. European time throughout England and Europe, but 10 p.m. in Sydney, Australia time. My voice is a bit deeper, and I still mucked up by playing Betty's. Thank you. Thank you, Betty, also for listening to my show this afternoon, this evening, and this morning, and then the LDF jingle to start off today's show. So different DJs every month. Every week of every month to highlight the importance of the Line Dance Foundation, of which many of my friends are ambassadors and of which I have been a recipient of it, as have many of my other colleagues during tough times. Mine was during a stint in hospital, and things came to a halt. And surprise, surprise, I was nominated and received benefits from the Line Dance Foundation. So very happy to raise funds whenever there's a fundraiser on, and to do this show, raising the awareness of the Line Dance Foundation to people. Look, let's face it, some people don't even know about Line Dancer Radio. I've got to tell my students every week, and different crowds of people that I talk to, and then also the Line Dance Foundation, the charity that supports those involved in our industry. My show last month talked about the relationship between Australian artists, musicians and bands, and dancers that have been choreographed to their music. Sometimes, well, I'm looking at the list, and of every artist that is here, I have seen them, met them, and had some of them visit my functions. So that's the sort of relationship an instructor, a DJ, or a choreographer can have with an artist. And the way line dancing's gone at the moment, it's just blowing through the roof. And these artists see rises in their sales, see more people attend their concerts because a line dance was choreographed to their music. And just ask Aaron Godvin and his relationship to the song Lonely Drum. Talk about Josiah Siska and Three Tequila Floor, James Johnston and Strumming Bird. I mean, these are sort of relationships that choreographers, instructors are having with artists. First one I'm going to kick off is an artist I saw a few months ago. Her name is Max Jackson. As a part of the concert that we went to, she taught a line dance with her band. My wife was front row center. There have been a number of dancers choreographed to her music. And to the particular song I'm playing today, we've got Australians, Paula Jane Ogilvy and Natasha Cormier. We've got Gail Buswell and Janelle Jansen, friends of mine. We've got USA, Steve Carney. We've got Ken McMillan, USA. We've got Dusty Rose, instructor, competitor, choreographer. All have choreographed to 1990-something. By Max Jackson. We're kicking off today's show with a brand new artist, relatively new song.

Yes, Max Jackson. Anyone thinks Max? Max is a female. Max Jackson. Her husband's in the band. And she does a bit of line dancing on stage when she does a show. We saw it, a very intimate show at a venue about 40 minutes from our home here. It was a great show. And I said I'd like to interview her one day, and she was all for it. This next artist, I've had the pleasure of interviewing Chris Watson, sponsor of Enjoy the Ride and Chris Watson's Travel, has a trip away to Fiji, and he calls it Tunes in the Tropics. And we were lucky enough to go, and I was DJing the night events and a bit of line dancing, and he just has some of the 18 of Australian country music. And a number of the people featuring on today's show were at the particular weekend I went. Andrew Swift was one of them. Golden Guitar winner for Artist of the Year. This is one of his big hits, Head Full of Honey. Interviewed him whilst we were in Fiji. And we went live on Line Dancer Radio with these artists. And it was fantastic. Would you believe that the dance is choreographed to Head Full of Honey to a French choreographer, Mr. Frederic Marchand? He did this in 2021. I'm happy to let you know that other countries have choreographed to Australian artists, just like we've choreographed to overseas artists as well. His song is called Head Full of Honey. So is the dance. Let's hear it.

On today's LDF show, we are highlighting the relationship between the singer, the band, and line dancing, whether it be through the choreographer, the fan, which I am. And it wasn't always the case. There was rumors that we don't want line dancing done in front of the stage because it detracts from watching the artist. Well, now they've got 1,000 people dancing in front of the artist because they love the song. And the artist loves that connection between the song, the fan, the dancer, the choreographer. And I'm highlighting that from a personal point of view. The fact that of the 24 tracks, I have seen the artist live. I've met most of them, have had a working relationship with them, have something, I've DJed for them. It's a bit like that. It's just been amazing. This next artist, Tori Dark. We go back a long way. Tori currently has been on The Voice in Australia. She's making her mark in country music. She came to my dance venue as a young teenager. She couldn't drive. Her mum drove her because she could sing some songs that we danced to. And she took the stage and we danced to her music. And it was so, so cool. She didn't live too far away from where I was teaching. It was unreal. A lot of people, the line dance friends, are now in her film clips because they want that live action. I'm looking at this one song that I've picked, and there are choreographers from France, Canada, USA, the UK, Japan. I'm going to tell you the Australian ones in a minute. Where else? Some more from the USA, Denmark. And the rest are Australian. So we've got a couple of dancers from my mate Kevin Formosa from Victoria. Jessica Kelly and Shannon Dixon from just up the coast have recently choreographed an easy and immediate dance to this song. Deb Wookie did so around the same period of time. And I've got one more, Heather Zara Shepherd did one as well. They range from beginner to intermediate dancers. The song is called My Boots Made Me Do It. This is Tori Dark, and we dance to Tori.

Now, that dance, that song was written to have a dance to it, wasn't it? It just literally had to. And My Boots Made Me Do It, Tori Dark, doing great things in music and in country music, getting that multimedia representation by being contestant on The Voice in Australia, doing great things and rising up the charts with every track that she puts. And we love choreographing to Tori Dark's music. This next track is a classic. It's called Lights on the Hill. Slim Dusty made it super famous. It was written by his wife, and it is just brilliant. The one I'm going to play today is a duet between old school Slim Dusty and new school Keith Urban, and together they're doing a duet. My story with Slim Dusty goes back many years ago. Slim Dusty has left us, but I got to see him live. Whilst in Tamworth, I got to see him put on a family show at the town hall. And by the family show, it meant that he was with his wife, and his wife had a duo with her sister. His son played. His daughter also features on today's program, Anne Kirkpatrick. She's a country singer in her own right. And it was just amazing. I got to meet him after. He signed his CD for me. And just this year, we're driving up to an event up the coast. Chris Watson, again, one of our sponsors from Enjoy the Ride. He was the guest instructor for this event up at Coffs Harbour. And going up there, there's this big sign that says the Slim Dusty Museum. Blinker. And so my wife and I head on in. And it was a quiet day. It was a weekday. And we had almost a museum to ourselves with plenty of pictures, history, checking out people that were in his early bands, clothing that he wore, original song sheets, his golden guitars that he won. It was truly memorable at the Slim Dusty Museum. This, arguably one of his biggest hits, Lights on the Hill. Friend of mine, Liz Collette, she choreographed a couple of dancers, both levels, improver and intermediate, to this version of Lights on the Hill. There is also the solo version. This is the one with Keith Urban.

Yeah, the classic, the late Slim Dusty. And the modern icon, Mr. Keith Urban. My Keith Urban story will be coming up shortly. A lot of listeners, a lot of my friends and my dancers, and they all know these stories. And but sometimes an international audience is getting them for the first time. Is that right, Kelly? She's not international. We are heading towards, I said, 11 o'clock on a Sunday evening. Most people gone to bed. From my first show, they were heading to go to bed today. And they said they'll catch up on Radio Jar or Mixcloud on one of the shows, or when it's replayed later on during the week. The shows are replayed two more times during the week, and you can catch up. But at the moment, it's just after lunch on Sunday in Europe. And those people listening to the Line Answer Radio should be jumping on the device and saying g'day in whatever way they can do it. Just like Betty Drummond did when she was listening to Enjoy the Ride a little bit earlier on this evening, our time, or very early on this morning, Europe's time. So right now, when I talk about John Williamson, to a lot of country music fans, they're going to go, oh, that old guy. But he's had some of the most iconic hits in music, not just country music, but music. And when anyone plays the anthem, True Blue, it talks about Australia the way Australians know and the way they want international people to know Australians. This next one is one we learn in primary school, Home Amongst the Gum Trees. And we sing it with the kids. I'm a school teacher. We sing it with the kids and we do the actions for it. A couple of CMC Rocks a few years ago when it was in the Hunter Valley in the winery area of New South Wales, one of the big A-team Americans had to pull out. I don't know the reason. I don't even remember who it was. But they needed a bit of an A-teamer in 10 minutes. That's a lie. They probably had a couple of days. And they asked for John Williamson. John Williamson sat on a stool in the middle of the stage in front of thousands of people. He had another guitarist with him, and he just kept us entertained for the whole set. And I'm sure this was one of the songs that he sang, as well as True Blue and other huge hits that he had. This dance has had a number of different people choreographed to him. In Australia, we've got one called A Sheep or Two and a Kangaroo by Bill Hanley. And Linda Burgess, a friend of mine, had a version, a dance called Among the Gum Trees, Take Two. So there are line dances choreographed to a more acoustic country artist and the legend that is John Williamson.

Yeah, there's so many Aussies around at the moment doing a clothesline out the back and a veranda out the front, an Australian classic, and some dancers choreographed to Mr. John Williamson, Mr. True Blue himself. Thanks, Kelly. I know you're heading off to bed. Catherine's heading off to bed. Who else did I see? That it's not the Australians we're going to get this time of night. I get it. I get it. So we do lose them, but we hope the internationals are doing that. Russ, thanks for catching up. And let's keep this shoe on the road. Keith Urban, been a fan for years, had some early spots on variety shows when he was a teenager, could still play guitar. And, you know, they said, gave him some advice and whatnot. And then he just went on from strength to strength. He's one of the best guitarists in the world. And that's not even arguable. Not just, you know, the best in country music. He's one of the best in the world. He and Brad Paisley, probably so close for being the best in country music. And Keith is just amazing. I've seen him a number of times in concert. And then a couple of years ago, a mate of mine who had the contract for Kudos Arena in Sydney says, Kel, do you want to DJ the Keith Urban concert? And I went, no, I'm sure I'm, of course I do. So you're front of house, you wear all the merch, get the tickets, the food, you play a bit of background in that before the show. And then at the end of the show, you try to keep the party going for that extra hour. So people are going to have a drink, buy some food and buy some merchandise. And, it was Australia Day. I'm at the front. Lots of people come up and said g'day. They were either country music fans that I knew or line dancers that are country music and Keith Urban fans that come up and said g'day. I'm dressed in my Australian flag suit, my Kubra hat, my R.M. Williams boots, and lots of people wanted photos. And I tended not to play much Keith Urban because they've just seen 2 hours of Keith Urban, but certainly they requested it. And the memories of Kristen, Chris, and Mitch dancing to this

song. Also, they danced as Somebody Like You, and then they danced God's Been Good. The one we do in Australia is Tom Glover. You may know the name, yes, Madison's dad, or as Tom likes to say, Madison's my daughter, that sort of thing. There have been a number of dancers internationally choreographed to this song from France, Spain, Denmark, Kate Heather from the UK, Vivian Scott from Canada, more USA, Sweden, Tina Argyle from the UK, and more USA. But one Australian dance, it is the easy and immediate dance, God's Been Good. It's Tom Glover's dance. It's one we do to this Keith Urban classic.

0: bringing you all the latest news from Down Under. 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
1: Yeah, already done that show this morning, or earlier this evening, Australian time. And we highlighted classic choreography beginning with the letter M, Australian choreography. Right now on our LDF show, we are highlighting the relationship between the artist, the band, and the dance, or the choreographer, or the DJ that happens to be me. Because, as I said earlier on in the broadcast, every artist on this list I have seen live. Many of them I have met, and many of them I have worked with. Some of them I've choreographed to, and some of them have attended my functions. So that relationship goes beyond the radio, beyond the CD, beyond the MP3. It is a working relationship between the artist, the choreographer, the DJ, and now Line Dancer Radio. Morgan Evans, he did great things in Australia and then tried his luck overseas. And he had that lovely style that was accepted in the USA. And I got to see him as a support to some of the very big American artists that have toured out here in Australia, because I just made it a personal challenge to myself, or one of those bucket list things, that if a touring artist is coming where it is at all possible, I'm going to go see them. And that happened in early days of seeing the Charlie Daniels Band, seeing Kenny Rogers, Reba McEntire, Merle Haggard, I saw live and met, and he signed a CD for me. And that was, as I said, before his passing. I'm trying to think of just one, Don Williams. And, the next show I do for LDF next month, I'm going to highlight the overseas country artists I've seen and met or just seen live, and the dancers that have been choreographed to their music. The first two shows, Australian artists, and all of them looking down here, country artists. I've seen Michael Bublé, I've seen Elton John, I've seen AC/DC and Kiss, and all of them have had line dancers choreographed to them, but I'm not so much highlighting them on an LDF show or on Line Dancer Radio. I could, I just ain't. This next one, I loved it when I heard it. It was a great song, still is. It's called Day Drunk. And we've got dancers. Cowboy Ron, didn't he choreograph Fireball? He choreographed to it. French, Canadian, but our Australian choreographers in Laura Rittenhouse. Laura, I just pulled your dance out for Boston. I'm going to teach it tomorrow night, a beginner dance to Stella Lefty. I love it. And Heather Shepherd and Tracy Powell and Joe Rosenblatt, friend of mine, they all choreographed to this great track by Morgan Evans. It's called Day Drunk. You can if you want.

Yeah, can't say I'm doing that right now. It is just coming up to 11 p.m. Sydney time, and I can't get day drunk, but I'm sipping on a mild beverage to keep my throat warm because it got a bit croaky after the first show and then waiting for the second show. Let's call it that. Day drunk Morgan Evans. Let's move to Travis Collins. Wow. The relationship with Travis Collins. Travis Collins, I saw for the first time when he was a teenager. He was still in high school. He was his dad's lead guitarist and sound guy. So he was near the mixer. He was making sure all the music sounded great and everything while his dad was playing. And I saw them at a marketplace not far from where I lived. He didn't live too far away. He lived out in the Campbelltown, the southern districts of Sydney. It was an area of a friend of mine. And then he turned up after he made it pretty big, and he sang one of the closing songs at a huge Stedford, a school spectacular it was called, and it got a lot of notice, singing a big classic song at that. Gone on to win Golden Guitars and have chart-topping number one singles. A good friend of my radio show, Enjoy the Ride, Chris Watson, the sponsor of that show. Good friend of Chris. Chris has him for many events. And Chris says, Kel, can you drop into Travis's house on the way up? He lives in the Hunter Valley now. And can you rock up there and pick up a box for me? Okay, but that's Travis Collins' house. Yeah, it'll be okay. I'll leave it on the veranda for you, which I did. Talking about that when we had Tunes in the Tropics, Travis was very disappointed, and then he double booked himself. And I did interview him there for Line Dancer Radio, but then he said, "You're not going to get the best out of me." So he did his live show, and then he took his guitar to the beach, and we all went down and sat on the sand, and he just played Requests for a couple of hours. And my wife can't believe how many words he got wrong because they differed from what she was singing. If you believe that, then you'll believe anything. But and then Travis went on and DJ'd the rest of the evening. He took over from me, and his name was DJ Bulla in Fiji. Travis has gone on to be a guest at a wedding I DJ'd for one of my dancers. I said, "Travis, you going to sing?" He said, yeah, I've got a mate here. We're going to do a duet. I went, "Okay, that's great. What is it?" He said, "We're going to sing the Olivia Newton-John and John Travolta song from Greece." I went, "Yeah." He goes, "I'm going to do the Olivia Newton-John side." I went, "Okay." It went over like a hoot. It was amazing. The track we've got is The Bridge You Won't Burn. We've got choreography from the USA. We've got three dancers from Australia, the late, great Jan Wiley, Margaret Murphy, and the wedding girl, Kristen Wade, who was a guest. He was a guest at her wedding. She choreographed with Samantha Dixon, both who were dancers with me and instructors with me, choreographers, and they choreographed Burnham Bridges. Here's The Bridge That You Won't Burn, Travis Collins.

Yeah, I just got information that Betty's listening again. Betty, you're going to address at the end of the LDF show, address a thank you that I play when I do the LDF show. I started off with the jingle for the LDF show where DJs from Line Dancer Radio come on and pick what they want to play, but to highlight the benefits of the Line Dance Foundation, a number of instructors and of the I'm forgotten the name of what they call the patrons of LDF run fundraisers. They're always sold out, and the money raised goes to the Line Dance Foundation. Bridge, you won't burn. I just told Veronica that he got all those words right. How good was that? It's very, very good. If the boot fits, quite a few about boots at the moment. Christy Lamb, the first time I met Christy was when I was doing some OBs, outside broadcasts for a local radio station called Cool Country. And I helped them with music and did some outside broadcasts, not the online shows necessarily, but when there was an artist playing live, I would DJ with that artist, and when they had band breaks, I would do that. And I did that for Christy Lamb. Christy Lamb's husband is John English's son. For those in Australia that know of the late John English, an icon in pop music, in live music, for the first Jesus Christ Superstar musical, he played Judas and made the role his own. He went on to have numerous radio hits, and his son is a singer and guitarist in the Christy Lamb band, and together they are amazing. Christy is, said, married, got child, and back on the scene with If the Boot Fits. A number of overseas dancers from Canada, Scotland. Heather Barton, former DJ on Line Dancer Radio, had a dance to this, and two friends, Trent Duncan, has an improver dance from northern New South Wales, and Stephanie Perry has a beginner dance to If the Boot Fits. So when Christy had to shoot a film clip, what did she do? She got Steph and her line dancers to be in the film clip. The relationship between the artist and line dancers. And I have been in the same. I mentioned it in the last, or the first show that I did for LDF, that we were in Luca Shea's first film clip, and now Steph Perry is in Christy Lamb's, because If the Boot Fits,

Yeah, if the boot fits, sometimes you just got to wear it. Christy Lamb, and doing great things, said, had the pleasure of working with, had line dancers, friends work with, choreographed to her, and be in a film clip. And that's a concept of our LDF show today. Not only raising awareness of the Line Dance Foundation on Line Dancer Radio, but also the relationship between the artist, the singer, the band, the choreographer, the fan, the DJ, all of that connection. And let's face it, it never goes away. Oh my God, that just works so well. It Never Goes Away is the next song. It's sung by the O'Shea's, husband and wife, duo, Australian, living in Nashville and doing amazing things in Nashville. When I saw them live, they were on our farewell show to our CMA Fest show. We went to a restaurant and we had the pleasure of how many? Wait a minute. I'm looking at today's show. And a number of artists that are featuring on today's show were at that concert. How cool is that? That is cool. And that's part of the reason why I picked them, I know. And a friend just said she saw O'Shea with two other duets, husband and wife duets or partner duets, and they did a love show around Valentine's Day. And they just talked about the relationship and the singing and everything. And she just said they were amazing. Just amazing. Well, Never Goes Away is one of the hits from O'Shea. And I co-choreographed a dance with Catherine Sloan, Catherine Hammond. And we did this. Oh, my goodness. Look at the years. It was 13 years ago. No way. It was. It's called It Never Goes Away. It was a high improver dance, easy and immediate. To It Never Goes Away, the relationship between the artist, the choreographer, and now the DJ. You didn't-

Yeah. Late on a Sunday evening here in Australia, just rounding off 11 p.m. But just after lunch on a Sunday throughout England and Europe, say good day. If you're listening to Line Dancer Radio and you're throughout there, say good day in the chat. Hop into Line Dancer chat room and just say good day. Maybe you've never heard me before. My name's Kelvin Dale. I'm an instructor, choreographer, DJ from Sydney, Australia. I've been dancing for around 32 years, instructing for 30, and been on both commercial and community, and now Line Dancer Radio, and DJed many a line dancer's wedding and other such things, and I have DJed for Keith Urban, Shania Twain, Morgan Wallen, a few others. Couple of these people here coming up. What about Caitlin Shadbolt? You've never heard of her. Caitlin Shadbolt is an up-and-coming Australian country artist. I ran into Caitlin at a steakhouse not far from where we live. We went out for lunch, and she was doing a solo set, a lot of covers and a lot of country, and I know you. And went up and introduced myself and told her how much I loved her music, how good she was going. And to this particular track, Maps Out the Window, we've got choreographers from China, and Karen Coombs from Australia has also choreographed to Maps Out the Window. Here's Caitlin Shadbolt.

Caitlin Shadbolt, relatively new, up-and-coming Australian country singer. And so some of these tracks you're hearing for the very first time on Line Dancer Radio, certainly the first time on an LDF show. And that's because we are highlighting the relationship between the singer, the artist, and the choreographer, the fan, the DJ, the dancer. And this next one, Carter and Carter. They've been around the music scene for a number of years, husband and wife duo. They are crossover country artists. They sing plenty of Christian and gospel type music, and I imagine many other genres. And when they were in Tamworth, they heard that we had some dancers choreographed to their music, so they turned up at my venue and we got to dance one of their dances to their music, and they were present. How cool is that? How cool is that? It must be cool for them and cool for us, the dancers, to actually meet, see, and appreciate that the artist also appreciate the artistry that comes with choreography. This song, Candlelight and Kisses, has a Kiwi dance, a New Zealand dance choreograph to it, and a mate of mine, John Pepin, choreographed to 48 Count Intermediate Waltz to Candlelight and Kisses. This is Carter and Carter. You're on the LDF show on Line Dancer Radio.

Yeah, Carter and Carter, husband and wife, a duo. I believe they're from Victoria, the state under where I am broadcasting from. And I said that crossover Christian gospel music and country music as well. And John Pepin's Dance, Candlelight and Kisses. This next artist, Jane Denham. Wow, how do I describe her to a person that is not aware? Okay, she's a cowboy hat wearing, truck driving type of lady. She hangs out in Australia. We call them Ute Musters. And she just suits that crowd down to a T. She likes her country music in a rock style. Not to say she can't sing a ballad, but she just loves it. Country rock. It's earthy. It is roots level. It's farmyard, burning up the plough field. It's just doing all of that. She's got a track here called Shake This Town. And someone from France has choreographed it. But some friends of mine in Trish Robinson, Sue Holiday and Liz Smith choreographed a dance called Shake This Town. Here's a bit of country rock for you in Jane Denham.

Yeah, Jane Denham's going to shake this town. She used a few terms in there that the rest of the world doesn't know. Jillaroos, Jackaroos. These are farmhands in Australia in different terms that they give. She's an on the land, from the land type of singer, and she mixes it well with that group of people. Sometimes you just become the fan first. And let me tell you that Catherine, my former dance partner, instructor, and she used to just keep her ear to the ground and find an artist and like them and then share it with me. And then we'd choreograph a dance to their music and then we'd meet up with them and we'd tell them, and suddenly they're playing at my venue. And that's what happened with Jason Lee. Jason Lee, a local country artist. I've got all his albums. They're signed. We met him. We've worked at some fates and some various outdoor functions. And then we danced to his music because they want more than just the band. They want to see stuff. And we got to work with Jason Lee a number of times, and he came to my class and he sang these songs acoustically live while we could dance to them. Les Burrow from Australia choreographed one called Upper Creek 2. Our one is called Upper Creek. This is Jason Lee, Catherine and my dance as well. The relationship between the artist and the dance.

Yeah, Jason Lee. Tell you what, Taylor Moss was more surprised than anyone when her music had got so much momentum. Taylor Moss, Australian country artist, and her song Ghosted. And there's been Australian choreography. Trent Duncan, he choreographed a dance to her music, and Laura Rittenhouse, an easy one. We've got other countries also doing the same, but Niels Poulsen, the Great Dane, he choreographed one that went around the world, all over Australia, all over America, all over Europe. He choreographed Ghosted, and it was huge.

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1: Yes, more LDF stories and stories about the foundation that helps people in our industry during tough times. And my show from Sydney, Australia, is dedicated to the relationship between the artist and the choreographer. Big Dave got the family welcome along. So this is no way related to you. Let me tell you, this next track is called Not Pretty Enough. We met. I know that ain't the truth. This is Casey Chambers, one of her biggest hit. I caught up with Casey in her very early years when she was part of her family band, the Chambers family band. Mum, dad, brothers, sisters. Saw them in a small club. Casey broke out as a solo artist, and this was her breakout hit, Not Pretty Enough. Not just country, but pop as well. And Michael Vrilobos, a mate of mine, choreographed this whilst living in Australia, even though he lives on a Greek island now in retirement. Let's not hate him too much. Chamber music, Not Pretty Enough.

Maybe because you're invisible. Casey Chambers, Not Pretty Enough, with some Australian dancers choreographed to that track. When you got two of the biggest country rock acts joining forces, you think you're going to get some local choreography to the Wolf Brothers and

Lee Konegan, and often the Wolf Brothers are Lee Konegan's backing band, but they have a solo career in themselves. Former artists that I've played already on the show, Christy Lamb, has featured in Lee Konegan's band, sometimes on keyboard or guitar or something like that as well. But this time the Wolf Brothers and Lee Konegan brought us a rockin' country track called Country's Coming to Town. And Debbie Marshall, you tried your best to have Australian choreography as number one. Adriano Castagnoli from Italy with his Catalan style tried to bring it to number one. But Jamie Barnfield from the UK choreographed an upper beginner dance called Cut Loose and Get Loud. And it took the world by storm, including Australia.

Most of the artists, well, all the artists have been Australian. Most of the choreography danced in Australia has been Australian. That's one that isn't. Jamie Barnfield, a recent visitor to our shores, and certainly that one was a big hit for him, as well as some of his latest choreography. I can't call it a day yet. I've still got another 20 minutes. But Zach and George, Australian country duo, I got to meet them at that same concert that was our farewell to the CMA Fest in Nashville. That was put together by my show, Enjoy the Ride, sponsor, Chris Watson Travel. And we got to meet Zach and George. And they closed out our trip the day before we come home with a lot of expats. O'Shea, Zach and George. I'm trying to think of all the others. I hope someone listening can get in. I know we're missing a lot of our regular listeners because it's close to midnight here in Australia, but during lunchtime or just after lunch throughout Europe, hope you're enjoying the LDF show to raise awareness to this great foundation. I'm not calling it a day yet, but choreography from all over the world. Yvonne Verhagen, she choreographed a dance to this. We've got French, USA dancers to call it a day. I'm looking at also some UK, South Africa, Denmark, Norwegian, Australian, Jody, yay, choreographed to it as well. More UK, New Zealand, Australian, thank you, Helen. More UK, Canadian, USA, USA, Denmark. Let's get to the one we did this one. Now, there's two. One of my dance partners had a very early one. She called it, let's call it a day, a beginner dance. But the improver one that we did was Josh Talbot's. Call it. Call it what? Call it a day. So we did.

Thank you, Betty. Yeah, I've got it. I'm not going to call it a day yet. Still got 20 more minutes. I can do it. I can do it. You've got early afternoon sun shining, and we've got 15 minutes towards midnight. And I'll be going home, and unfortunately, for those people who have been aware, we lost one of our young dancers to a tragic bike accident last week. And he was an Australian and world line dance champion, a great rock and roller. He and his wife had won numerous gold and world titles. And we'll be traveling a few hours south to our capital territory in ACT. And we'll be going to Ryan Reith-Muller's funeral. He just turned 40. Unfortunately, in passing, he was 39 when he passed. And his birthday was just last week. He missed out on Father's Day with his two young children. And it's going to be a very sad occasion. Going to catch up with literally hundreds of Australian dancers, choreographers, instructors at this funeral tomorrow. And we might talk about it next week. But let's keep this shoe on the road, because we're going where? Yep, we're going to a little beach house in the Blue Mountains. If there was a flood, one of the highest areas in New South Wales is the Blue Mountains. It's about half an hour west from where I live. It's a gorgeous place. An instructor that just celebrated a late 28 years line dancing, Penny Kelly, been a guest on Enjoy the Ride. She choreographed Blue Mountains Beach House with Kathy Pugh, also choreographed Little Beach House, and he's one, Maureen Shepherd from the UK, and Cam Castles from Australia have choreographed to the great Graham Connors. And I just met a teacher who worked with Graham Connors and produced some of his work, his string section or his horn section. Jeez, it was a great catch-up. Here's Graham Connors, a beach house in the Blue Mountains.

Yeah, Graham Connors, great artist, and yeah, all about that global warming issue. This next one, The Dance by Ann Kirkpatrick, is famous in Australian line dance and country music circles. Ann Kirkpatrick is Slim Dusty's daughter. Got to see her live at that family concert. Woolshed Waltz uses this as one of the tracks. The Waltz by Jan Wiley. Pioneers Waltz by Trevor Smith. Lee Huckle from Australia also has Moonlight Waltz. Quite often, we just use it as the alternate track for Waltz Across Texas. This is The Dance, Ann Kirkpatrick. Going to say goodbye with the next one.

I'm going to say the goodbye on the back of that great track from The Dance, and say goodbye to this one. Ashley Dallas, local Tamworth country artist, a third generation country singer. She sang at our sponsor from Enjoy the Ride, Chris Watson's wedding, and Chris Watson choreographed a dance called May I Have This Dance to her song Slow Motion. We're going to close our LDF show with this and a thank you from Betty.

0: Hi, it's Betty here. I just wanted to take a moment to say thank you from the bottom of my heart. 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Thank you from all of us at the LDF.
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2: Well, good evening, or good morning, good afternoon, depending on whereabouts you are in the world, and whether you're listening to myself live on Mixcloud or catch up. 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So please feel free to head on over to the Line Dancer Radio chat room on Facebook and you can come and tell me all about it. You know, I like being nosy. I want to know everything. And of course, I will let you know what I have planned this weekend as well and what I've been up to this past week. A huge shout out, as always, to each and every one of our DJs keeping us entertained with the variety of shows that we have here on Line Dancer Radio. And Adrian, fabulous all request show. So varied. It was fabulous. Loving Chitty Chitty Bang Bang and the chicken song. Absolutely amazing. And right through to absolute iconic classic Careless Whisper. So yeah, some great requests, I have to say. Tanya, thank you so much as well. Going to the chapel, I was like singing along, like awesome. So what have I got lined up for you? Well, a variety of tracks that I haven't been able to find any dances to. Obviously, if you know anything different, please feel free to let me know. But to the best of my knowledge, I haven't been able to find any dances to the tracks that I have lined up for you. Again, I am only human. I know I say that all the time, but it's true. And I'm more than happy to make any necessary retractions if I get told otherwise. So I don't always see if a choreographer puts the link out to the track saying upcoming dance. But if you have and I've missed it, please feel free to let me know. But hopefully I've got a nice variety of tracks for you from a variety of artists. Some you may be familiar with, others not so much. But I'm going to kick things off with one I have played before. And it comes from 2341 Studios. This is When Will Love Dance With Me.

I love that so much. I know Adrian is as well. He's enjoying that. 2341 Studios, When Will Love Dance With Me. I'm really surprised that that hasn't been choreographed to, because there's quite a few already out there by the 2341 Studios. But that one seems to have just gone under the radar, which is fine by me, because it means I get to play it a little bit more. The only downside to mine, once there is a dance to it, I can no longer play it. I'm like, oh, now I've got to find more. but yes, nonetheless, that was When Will Love Dance With Me. Don't worry, I do have some of our quiz questions lined up for you throughout the show. A little bit more riddle orientated this week. I've had a week or two without too many. It's been a bit general knowledgey quiz questions. So I'm going back to some riddles for you this week. So let's see if our heads are in gear. But a couple of tracks first. We've got to be still here for the music, of course. And I know Lou doesn't mind me doing a little bit of jibber jabbering along the way. You'd have loved me in work this week. The amount of talking with doing training has been crazy, but so worth it. So yeah, up next I have a track from Kyle Clark, and this is Missed the Boat.

That was Kyle Clark there with Missed the Boat. I don't know whether you would be gutted if you did miss a boat. Definitely if it was a cruise ship, I'd be a little bit gutted. Be like, damn. not much you can do. They don't really come along like buses, do they? You definitely got to make sure that you are on that if you should be. But beautiful voice there from Kyle Clark. Really, really easy to listen to. Now up next, I have one from Kaylee Rose. This one I've listened to a few times. I'm going to say it just makes me smile. It's simply called Nebraska.

Kaylee Rose there with Nebraska. Literally, just tapping my feet and a smile on my face. I'm like, take me to Nebraska. I've never been. I wouldn't say no to visiting Nebraska, but it's just one of those, I don't know, makes me smile. Hopefully it did you as well. Now, do we all have heroes, that people that we look up to, whether they are celebrities or people that we know and that are around us? I'm sure we do somewhere along the lines. Well, this next track is interesting. It comes from Lee Bryce and Vince Gill, and they're singing Never Meet Your Heroes.

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1: There's no place I'd rather be.
2: So you know exactly what that means. It means make sure that you send your requests over to Adrian ready for next week's show. He will never say no to a request or 10. If you have your favorite songs, which we know we all do, whether it's connected to your current favorite dance or if it's connected to a jingle on a radio or TV program, anything like that. It was so varied this week. Absolutely loved it. But it's not possible without you sending over those requests. And if he's inundated, he's a very, very happy Adrian, trust me. And they just roll over. So then you don't know whether it's going to be next week or the week after or the week after, which is great. It's the Forrest Gump show. It's great because you just never know what you're going to get. So I've got a few of you that are joining us. So thank you very much. Leanne, how are you feeling? Are you doing okay? Recovered after Tuesday? Doing amazing. It was week two of Hairspray. So good. There was a few people away, but we absolutely smashed it. But she's had their big, big, big visitor, a beast of a spider. I'm like, no. I was like, did they not know that they weren't invited and they weren't meant to be there? It's like, no. We've had this talk before. You are not welcome. I'm sure there's other places that would happily welcome you, just not here. Went to visit Chloe in her bedroom. It was there. Oh, no. Yeah, no, shivers down my spine for the wrong reasons. Do not like. I've got Jean Robinson. How are you doing, my lovely? It's an absolute pleasure to have you with us. She's hoping everybody is okay and will be tuned in for a while. Thank you so much. Lou, g'day, Miss Jenny and friends. I like that, Miss Jenny. On copper three, that's not too bad for yourself. I'll let you off with that. Three's okay. But Jonah's just up and it's like, need tea. Brilliant. Make sure that you do and see if you can catch up with Lou. Jan, how are you getting on? You had a fabulous week between us, didn't you? Last weekend was a bit crazy. And she's looking forward to some great music. I hope I don't let you down and hopes everybody is well, as do we to you. And she sent a photo in the chat room there saying it was taken at the themed restaurant we went to last Friday. It's called Witches and Britches. It sounds so cool, I've got to say. It was a fun night. And on Saturday afternoon, we saw the musical Six, which is amazing, by the way. And she said, which was fabulous. And this weekend our friend's daughters are in two amateur theatre shows. So tonight we're seeing Wizard of Oz and Saturday night we're seeing Hello Dolly. And both girls are the leads, so should be good evenings. How amazing is that? And then, of course, off on Sunday recovering, the all-important recovery day. It's essential. It's the rest, recover, recharge, refuel. It's needed. But absolutely fabulous. Lou's going, oh, thank you. We had to ask further information. Looks like something we'd love to do. Alas, no such place here. I know. It does look amazing. You're so fortunate to have that. Witches and Britches. I think it's so cool. Lou's opinion question. Is jibber jabbering higher or lower on the scale of talking than prattling? Asking for a friend. Oh, absolutely. The jibber jabbering is way better than just prattling along. So you can tell your friend. Jibber jabbering is definitely the way to go. And Suzanne is with us with a fab picture. I love the colours that you put in your hair. It suits you. And it doesn't matter what colour it is. It's every single one that you do suits you so well. She's tuning in for a while in bed. It's 6:42 a.m. But love to you all. Oh, I really, really need to be in bed. It's going to be a few hours sleep and then, like I say, 5-6 hour journey. But it's going to be well worth it. Hello, Mikhail. How are you doing? Saying good evening and tuned in for some great music. It's lovely to have you with us, and I hope I don't disappoint with the great music expectations. I'm going to be heading up to St. Anne's. Jo Wild is running her Wild Ones weekend, and I get to the absolute privilege and pleasure of being their DJ and instructor for the weekend in St. Anne's at the Inn on the Prom. So one that I'm very familiar with. It is literally home from home sort of thing, but it's always a fabulous, fun weekend. I cannot wait to be back with them. I think this is the fourth year that I've been back. It is honestly such a pleasure. And of course, it's a win-win for me because I get to go and spend some time with my sister and my beautiful, beautiful niece who is growing up way too quickly. She is out of reception and she has started her year one in primary school, which is crazy. And they had a blast on holiday before going back to school. So yeah, I cannot wait for her to tell me all about it. Hopefully, if she's up for it, we're going to be doing some swimming. And I love being in the water with her and how confident she is. She was in the water when they were on holiday, and nothing gives me greater pleasure. It really is just the best thing to see. And I'm super proud of my sister with how she's handled being wet quite a few times when it was bath time, just so that she didn't have a fear of water. I'm like, water mops up. We have towels for that. It's fine. Let her splash. That's the whole point, isn't it? Splish, splash. I was taking a bath. There's the first one. I've done it again. It's taken me less than half an hour. Let's hope Adrian was busy doing after show work and didn't pick up on that. But I'm like, yeah, have fun and enjoy yourself. And I used to get photos sent to me and Alison would be dripping wet, her clothes and everything. I'm like, it's only a bit of water. As long as she's having fun and enjoying herself. And now the benefits are coming to fruition because she's having a blast. She's got no problem going in the sea, having fun at the water parks and the slides and everything. And it's just an absolute delight to see. At least she's happy, she's content, and she's safe at the end of the day. So yeah, couldn't ask for more. Lou, oh bless you, dang, on the prattle versus jibber jabber question. Dang. Of course, jibber jabbering is way superior. And hopefully I do an okay job at it. Honestly, in work this week, I've been upskilling some of our clerks with something that we call HRO, high risk offender drivers, and people that have had an alcohol disorder. And then next week it's previous drug misuse cases. But we've had groups in the morning and groups in the afternoon each day, and it's literally been like rinse, lather, repeat. And it's like, okay, I'm just on a loop. And each group needs exactly the same amount of energy and enthusiasm as the one before, because it's brand new for them, even though you're now on group 4, 5, 6, 7, 8. It's like, okay, let's do this all over again. Cool. So yeah, it's mentally draining, but so, so, so rewarding when you can see things clicking into place and making sense. So lots of talking and jibber jabbering, that's for sure. Okay, now this next track, the title sounds more depressing than what the actual track is. It comes from Rachel Fahim, and this is called Our Funeral.

Just a little bit more upbeat than what the title would imply. Horatio Fahim there with Our Funeral. Again, one that I've kind of gone back to a couple of times this week going, I can't quite put that upbeat track with that title. But yeah, never mind. not something that I've planned yet myself personally. I know some people are very forward planning and do though. So yeah. Are we ready for our first riddle? Now, I've got a few and I'm wondering whether any of these will catch anybody out this week. But I'm going to start what I think is fairly easy. No pressure at all. but what is seen in the middle of March and April that can't be seen at the beginning or end of either month? There you go. So again, what is seen in the middle of March and April that can't be seen at the beginning or end of either month? That is your first little riddle for the show. Answers on a postcard, please. In the chat room, private message me, whichever you prefer. And you can have a think and ponder that one if needs be whilst listening to D-Rock and Spencer Crandall sing When You Know.

Hit that one. I kind of it, the next track in the playlist started, and I was like, nope, I want to listen to that one again. And that one went through on a loop a few times. I'm like, yay, because I'm kind of used to Spencer Crandall's ones being a little bit more ballady. And I was like, this is nice. I'm enjoying this. I'm like, when you know, you know. It's like it's almost got like a little bit of a pop edge to that one, but absolutely love it. A huge well done, and thank you, Lou, for your response to that one. You didn't need the full track at all, straight in. What is seen in the middle of March and April that can't be seen at the beginning or end of either month? It is the letter R. So a huge well done. Let's see how you get on with some of the others as we go throughout the show. But not just yet. I'm going to give you a track from Ian Munzik, and this is Earn Your Spurs.

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Oh, I'm looking forward to listening back on Mixcloud, because this week, as I say, with delivering training at work, I've not been able to just put on music and listen and work. And same again next week. So my sincere apologies for not being able to join you ladies live, but I will be happily listening back. I'll get it all set up ready, and it will just play whilst I'm driving. So yeah, I'm looking forward to that, because you had your theme week, wasn't it? Was it clothes? So I'm looking forward to that. Did anybody used to do the dance? I'm sure it was, because there was a group that I used to teach, and they liked some a lot of the older ones, and there was one that they used to ask for called Little Shirt. Was that, did that feature at all, maybe? I suppose I'll have to listen and find out, won't I? So I do apologize. That was a bit of a sneaky back-to-back. It wasn't planned, but I went to switch my mic on and it then went off, and I was like, awesome, I now need to change the batteries in my microphone. There was no warning and no nothing. So you listened to Ian Munzik singing Earn Your Spurs, and then it was followed by Tennille Arts, The Right Drugs. Again, I listened with a little bit of intrepidation, wondering what they were going to be singing about, and I'm like, I love the fact that they were on about Cherry Coke, and I'm like, I love my Cherry Pepsi Max. So I can totally relate. Yeah, really, really interesting track there from them. But I do apologize. As I say, that one was not a scheduled back to back. It was just the case of the light came on and straight off again when I went to switch the mic on. I was like, oops, time to change the batteries. Thankfully, do always have them to hand. So just a case of a quick press play and off we go again. So shall we keep going? Should I do a couple more? Yeah, I'll do a couple more. And then I will have another riddle coming your way. So next track is from Caleb Sanders, and this is Go Easy.

That was Caleb Sanders there with Go Easy. Moving swiftly on to a track from Adam Sanders. So I'm going from Caleb Sanders to Adam Sanders, and this is You Were a Ford.

Adam Sanders there with You Were a Ford. When I looked that, I was like, they've got to be on about like the vehicle manufacturing. I was like, you can't just be a Ford, like water. It was like, You Were a Ford and I Was a Chevy. Like, yes. Very interesting having the Caleb Sanders and then Adam Sanders. I read Adam Sanders though as Adam Sandler, and I have to make sure that I don't say Adam Sandler. It's like, no, not the actor. This is somebody singing. It's like, right, okay. There we go. I'm loving this. We've got long week, too many, you can't have too many line dance classes. Mikhail's saying, too many line dance classes. Time to say goodnight. Great playlist, Jenny. We'll be back. Thank you so much. Tuning out from Sweden. By the way, the buddy in picture with you is an old line dance friend of mine, Mr. Adam Astma. Yes, known him for many years. That was... That was one. He was like, you need to go and have your picture taken. I was like, I don't really do pictures. But it was like just the most incredible moment, having Matter of Time on the Spanish Room playlist at Worlds. And he's like, come on. And I was like, I'll only do it if you come in with me. And he's like, oh, yeah. He's like, he's dragging me up. And he was the one that took the selfie. Amazing and such a great guy. Spent nearly all of Worlds weekend with him. He was sat with us. And I always, always love having the opportunity to catch up with Adam. Never dull. He's amazing. He's such a nice guy. Fabulous choreography. Great ear for music as well. So yeah, it was a real honor. Lou is saying, this week was wild. A wild week. I've got a wild ones weekend. Love that. Okay. I have a back-to-back coming your way. So I'm going to pose another riddle. And let's see how you get on with this one. Okay. All of us have different features. All of us are different creatures. One of us in glass is set. Another one is found in jet. One of us is found in tin. Another one is boxed within. If the last one is eluding you, it can never be found far from you. What are we? I know that's quite a mouthful, isn't it? I've had to make sure that I'm saying it slowly enough for it to go in, because that is a lot. So are we ready to hear that one again? All of us have different features, and all of us are different creatures. One of us in glass is set. Another one is found in jet. One of us is found in tin. Another one is boxed within. If the last one is eluding you, it can never be found far from you. What are we? And you're going to have two tracks to ponder over that one. So I'm going to give you the back-to-back. And it's Brock Phillips with Dallas Smith singing Leave Me Like a Back Road. And then a track from Low Cash, I Ain't Going Nowhere.

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1: 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So if it's just a little donation sporadically, if it's a regular donation, or if it's when you're organizing something or attending events that are raising money for the LDF, honestly, every little bit does really count. And don't forget to tune in on Sunday for the LDF LDR show with our lovely Kelvin this week. I will be sending my apologies because with working, I'll be finishing up the workshops and then packing up for the weekend as he's on. So if everybody does disperse quickly enough, I might catch the end. But obviously, with working and hosting, or not hosting, working for somebody hosting an event, I can't just go, oh, by the way, I just need to put that on. So that will be listening later down the line as well. But if you can tune in from 1 p.m. UK time, please feel free to do so. It's just giving you a different show each Sunday from different DJs and just bringing you a little bit more information connected to the LDF, just heightening awareness about the LDF, because it is interesting how few people do know. There's so many people, like until Mark and Chris did the Aberavon weekend down this way, there were so many dancers that were in the dark over the LDF, because I then printed out little flyers to be able to put on tables in a couple of instructors' classes locally, just to give people answers of what the LDF was and what it's all about. So yes, the more awareness that can be raised, the better. So please tune in and enjoy, because I know it will be a great show. Okay, so Adrian thinks that the riddle is designed for Mensa. He was like, I thought I had it. You may have. You didn't give me the answer. You just were like, I thought I had it. And Lou has answered in the chat as well. So I've just seen the message from Chloe. I don't like spiders. Do not want to see pictures. No, no, no, no, no. Or literally shiver right down my back. It's honestly a fear. I'm like, don't move, don't move, don't move. I really, oh my God, shivers down my back. Do not send me pictures of spiders. All right. Okay. I've lost my concentration. Oh my gosh, my back. It's like I can feel something crawling down my back. Okay. Right. It was the riddle that I was on about, wasn't it? All of us have different features. All of us are different creatures. One of us in glass is set, another one is found in jet. One of us is found in tin, another one is boxed within. If the last one is eluding you, it can never be found far from you. What are we? I loved the analysis with that one. Lou's like, aha, thinking along the same theme as your first riddle, assuming the answer will be a letter, not a thing. The answer is the vowels. And Jan, I may have cheated on this one. Oops, may have. It absolutely is vowels. The A, E, I, O, U. Does anybody ever say vowels in a different order? Because I've always done A, E, I, O, U. And I'm like, I just wondered out of curiosity if anybody did them a different way. Jansport, my visitors this morning, my two regular Rosellas and my king parrots. You're so lucky. Honestly, it's like if I looked out and I saw them over here, I'd be like, they've migrated to the wrong place. Except those aren't Rosellas, they are king parrots, a male and a female pair. So Lou's cheapening as well. I wouldn't have a clue. I would just be fascinated watching and going, oh, aren't they pretty? Right, let's keep going. I'll have a few more tracks before I pose another riddle your way. I'm bringing you one from Miles Ehrlich and Erin Kinsey. This is Little Bit More.

Miles, Alexander and Aaron Kinsey a little bit more. Don't they suit each other voices very, very well together indeed? So I won't say no if there is another collaboration from them somewhere down the line in the future. A great pairing vocally indeed. Just moving swiftly on, I've got some tracks that I really want to play. But I do also have more riddles, but I'm going to give your head a little bit of a break after that air quote Mensa riddle. Ashley Cook up next with Between the Lines.

Ashley Cook there with Between the Lines. I've been listening to quite a bit of Ashley Cook this past week and finding her very, very easy on the ears. And I have always thought that, but it's just one of those just happen to happen things. It's like, oh, that's an Ashley Cook track. I'm like, oh, I'm really enjoying listening to that. Oh, that's another Ashley Cook track. Oh, I'm liking. So yeah, definitely has piqued my ears of interest, shall we say. I didn't read your full sentence. Jenny picked up on my comment before. Oh, I'm sorry. I apologize. I was too quick. love it. All right. Shall we keep going? I'm looking at what I have riddle-wise and I'm thinking, should I or should I not? Let's try and balance things up, and it's not going to be too difficult, she says. What five-letter English word can be pronounced the same even with four of its letters removed? So once again, what five-letter English word can be pronounced the same even with four of its letters removed? I will let you ponder whilst you have a listen to Todd Cameron singing Going, Going, Gone Too Soon.

Isn't that lovely? Todd Cameron, going, going, gone too soon. Awesome. I got Joan is straight in with that one, and Jan and Chloe. I've braved opening the message again. She's like, it's gone now. The picture has gone. I'm like, thank you. And has answered the riddle as well. All absolutely spot on. So hopefully that one just redeemed myself just a little bit from the earlier one. As I say, what five letter English word can be pronounced the same even with four of its letters removed? It is Q. So absolutely spot on. It's like going through letters of the alphabet, isn't it, to see what fits. So absolutely fab. Well done indeed. I'm going to move straight on, because our next track, I know Jan's going to be a happy bunny, comes from Lauren Elena. It features Tyler Suddeth, and this is Babies Raising Babies.

0: Can't complain at that. Lauren Elena featuring Tyler Sutter there with Babies Raising Babies.
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2: Okay, up next, a track from Robin Ottolini, and it's Loving You, Loving Her.

Robin Ottolini there with Loving You, Loving Her. Hopefully a bit of a different slant. Sometimes her tracks can be a little bit questionable, but I'm enjoying that one. Loving the gifts from Jan of our lovely Lauren Elena. I am in total agreeance. She is incredible, absolutely awesome. Just love her. She's All she has to do is just stand there, and I'm in awe. just, I don't know. Some people, I guess, have a knack of being able to just be good at everything, and she really is. She is rocking it as a performer and as a mom. She's doing a great job. Up next, Carly Pierce, and this is He Don't Like My Dogs.

Definitely. You've got to put the animals first, right? Carly Pierce there with "He Don't Like My Dogs." I'm going to go straight into a track from Dan and Shay, talking about vocals that I love together. These two just can't go wrong in my eyes. Dan and Shay, Already Yours.

So unmistakable. Dan and Shay there singing Already Yours. And again, I don't think there's any of theirs that I've heard that I don't enjoy. Big favourite, obviously, Dancing. It used to be From the Ground Up. I used to absolutely love Dancing From the Ground Up. Beautiful, beautiful track. But there you go. That was Dan and Shay with Already Yours. So you already know I'm heading off to St. Anne's this weekend. Jan Zane, I love this song, He Don't Like My Dogs. Yeah, the Carly Fierce track. Great. And I'm sure you guys have got things going on. But if anybody is staying local, it's a bit of a crazy weekend. As I say, on a regular basis, we are

so fortunate where we are with how much choice there is for dancing. And this weekend is an absolute prime example. So tomorrow, Friday, Sophie has her social, and that is with live music from Nikki Jo Brown. And on Saturday, Mark and Chris have got their social. And then on Sunday, you're going to be spoilt for choice because Reese has his Sunday soiree and Anne has got her Sunday social as well. How crazy is that? So that is your Friday, Saturday and Sunday. And then classes start again on Monday. Everybody's going to be all danced out. And then class comes along and it's like, wore everybody out this week with the two classes, but it's so worth it. And loved week two for my intermediate advanced class of doing Matter of Time. And I'm like, hopefully we're starting to feel like we're catching up, because I felt like they were the last ones to learn their own teacher's dance, which I was like, I'm so sorry, I promised nothing new in August, but can't predict the future. And was well worth it, because then it was like a bit of a palate cleanse. So we don't actually stop throughout the summer, but because there's so much going on, there's a crazy build up to Worlds. People have holidays. And so it's just like, do you know what? Through August, we're not going to do anything new. And then all systems go. So last week we did Matter of Time. This week was week two of Matter of Time. And I also squeezed in Dublin Lights, which is so much fun, not complicated at all. And yeah, just it's a absolute feel good track and dance. Mullen and Romain have done another incredible job with that one. So if you haven't done it, it's doing so well, appearing on lots of people's playlists and doing well in the charts. So yeah, check it out, because it's really not as bad as what you think, because people look at phrase dances and just instantly are put off. But honestly, it's so straightforward. Do check that one out. And what am I doing talking about dances? I have a show where I'm playing music without dances to them. So do we have time? Yeah, let's put another one in. Is this one going to be easier for you? Yeah. What? Okay. You have a barrel full of water. What do you add to the barrel in order to make it lighter? So you have a barrel full of water. What do you add to the barrel in order to make it lighter? That is your next riddle. And I'm going to play you a track called Me Without My Hometown. And it's from Owen Riegling.

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4: Oh, you're all so good. I had several private messages and straight in the chat as well with your answers. See, that one was just a bit too easy, wasn't it? You have a barrel full of water. What do you add to the barrel in order to make it lighter? And every one of you got that right. Of course, you add a hole. And then obviously the water dispenses and the barrel becomes lighter. Easy when you know how, isn't it? Yes. Right, let's keep things flowing because I've only got 45 minutes left. I honestly think that when it comes to a Thursday evening for me, that it just, everything speeds up because I do not know where the time goes. It's absolutely crazy. But yes, up next, Waylon Wyatt and Carter Faith are bringing you I'm Sorry, But I Love You.

Waylon Wyatt and Carter Faye there with I'm Sorry But I Love You. Should you really apologize saying sorry before I love you? I don't think so. An interesting take there for sure. Oh, Lou, I love the comment in there. She's like, I love Dublin Lights, capital letters. I feel like there should be exclamation marks and everything there. Yeah, it's just a nice, fun little dance, isn't it? Nothing too complicated. It's got a nice beat to it. You kind of stand there clapping along. When I always play the music before I actually go through the dance. And it was really interesting on Tuesday night. A couple of them were linking hands and bouncing around. It's like the typical Irish jig type thing. And they were like, oh, no, part A, part B, part C. And then went, oh, that's okay. I was like, so I can do those ones more often, right? I think phrasing is just becoming part and parcel of our scene. It's not as scary as it used to be, but some people I know, it's still like a, oh no, not a phrase dance, but it's so easy. It's just the way music has developed, and people are listening to the music more and going, okay, well, that doesn't really work there, so we've got to change and do something. And the track's great, so otherwise it would either feel uncomfortable because you'd be forcing something to fit, or people just wouldn't do anything to the track. And what a great track it is. So we don't want to be missing out on those opportunities, do we? Okay, next up, a track from Kygo featuring Max McNown. And this is Take Me Back. Where to? If you could go back, where would you go back to?

Chicago featuring Max McNown there with Take Me Back. Definitely bobbing along. Very glad I'm on radio and you cannot see me. And when I'm singing along, double checking that the mic is off so you cannot hear me. Hearing me at the relevant times required only. And that, as I say, was Kygo featuring Max McNown, Take Me Back. If somebody could come along and take you back, is there anywhere in particular or any point in time that you may go back to? I wonder. You have to let me know. All right. Are you ready for your next riddle? Listening very carefully. Ears open. Mind ready. There are five sisters in a room. Anne is reading a book. Margaret is cooking, Kate is playing chess, and Marie is doing laundry. What's the fifth sister doing? All right, so once again, there are five sisters in a room. Anne is reading a book. Margaret is cooking, Kate is playing chess, and Marie is doing laundry. What's the fifth sister doing? And have a think whilst you listen to your back-to-back. Jackson Dean featuring Lacey K. Booth singing The Moon and the Wolf. And that is followed by Hannah Harper singing Hold Your Horses.

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2: Yes, a huge thank you to all of our sponsors. It really is much appreciated. So Hannah Harper there, that was Hold Your Horses, not the Hold Your Horses that many of us dancers know. An absolute classic, isn't it? But I thought, oh, I wonder if there's like a different version, totally different song, but enjoyable nonetheless. So you guys are so good. There really isn't much that I throw at you that you don't figure out. Your riddle was, there are five sisters in a room. Anne is reading a book. Margaret is cooking. Kate is playing chess. And Marie is doing laundry. What's the fifth sister doing? Absolutely correct. She's playing chess with Kate, because otherwise Kate wouldn't be able to play chess. Brilliant and well done. You are all too clever. Let's see if there's anything else that I can try and catch you out with. But first, we're going back to some music. Alex Mather with In the Country.

country. Alex Smither there with In the Country. Thank you, Adrian. I appreciate that message. Well done. I was like, I'm yet to listen to Dan and Shay's new album. I've been so busy. You had a lovely weekend in Buxton with Kim for Kings Hill. I'm sure you will catch up. I haven't listened to all of it. But again, I have a bit of a long journey ahead of me, and obviously the journey back as well. So I'm sure I will be able to catch up, and that there will be other songs that hopefully I get to play before they get snapped up. But yeah, Kim's in Blackpool with Jukebox Country at the start of October next month. Gosh, wow, yeah, we're almost in the middle of September, aren't we? So yeah, I'm glad you enjoyed your weekend in Buxton. And I'm sure, did I read something or did I hear you on your show mentioning a dance that you'd done with Kim and that you'd really enjoyed and that it went down well? Or commented, was it on Dave's show, saying that one of the song dances had been taught and gone down really well? Honestly, this week, everything is just merging into one. It's just mash because of doing the training at work. I cannot explain. Honestly, it's just head poof. And everything else just is a blur. And I'm like, was it this week? Was it last week? Was it something? Was it not? I'm sure you will. You'll fill me in. There we go. Her Country Improver Red House Roundup. Thank you very much. Oh, you're in Blackpool with her. That's awesome. You get to the pleasure of Jukebox Country. We're actually in St. Anne's on the Beginner Improver weekend. So we're literally a few miles apart. How crazy is that? Okay, anyway, let's keep things going. Did I answer that quiz? Honestly, did I answer the quiz question? Yes, I did. Playing chess. I really need to go to bed, don't I? I'm very glad that I packed earlier. My head is just shutting down. Come on, 22 minutes to go. I can totally get to the end of this. You can keep me going. I know you can. Cameron Marlowe is bringing you the next track. This is I Won't.

So I recognize his voice instantly. It's like with Mitchell Tenpenny, you just know. Cameron Marlowe there singing I Won't. I am going to get through a couple more before throwing another riddle your way. Squeezing it in before the end. Matt Jordan up next, though, and this is Quit Again. Never quit. Don't give up.

Matt Jordan there singing Quit Again. Remember, we don't quit. We never give in. You just keep going. And if at first you don't succeed, you try again. Lou saying, weather update. When Adrian's show started, it was -1.5. Now it's 10.3. Whoop, whoop. I've got to say, ours has dropped a little bit. It's not as bad as this time last year. But because we've had a good couple of months of really nice weather, definitely felt the drop in temperature, so much so I cheated and I put the heating on for 2 hours. I know, how dare I? And I was like, okay, but I looked and my account is nearly £500 in credit. So I was like, okay, let's just do this, because I don't believe in being cold in my own home, and I've got the credit there to do it, so why not? Plus, I want to check that the heating is working before we really hit the colder months. So it was a bit of a cheat. I was like, I'm just going to make sure that I'm okay and I'm comfortable enough in the house. And also it acts as a check to make sure that the boiler is still working quite happily, ready for these months that are fast approaching. Winter is most definitely looming. As I say, we are approaching close to the middle of September already. Time really has flown this year. It's just not fair. It's like, please slow down. We want to make the most of the time that we have and enjoy it all. Just don't go so fast. Okay, I have another riddle for you. Let's see. Okay, poor people have me, rich people need me. If you eat me, you'll die. What am I? One more time. Poor people have me, rich people need me. If you eat me, you'll die. What am I? And you can have a listen to Gavin Adcock singing Anymore.

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0: All Mondays at 9 p.m. UK time, it's time to carry on up the line with Dave Morgan. Yes, get ready for your top 20 teach of the week. Get on Dave's poll and let us know what you've been up to in your classes.
1: Oh, matron.
0: Yes, it's the show where it all goes on.
1: Oh, such a face.
2: And don't forget to head on over to Dave's poll and vote. You vote for what you are currently learning in class or what you are teaching your classes, whether in person or online, so that we can have a true reflection of what is being done currently on our dance floors. So yes, please head on over to Dave's poll. Oh, wow. Okay. I'm umming and ahhing whether I fit another song in, and I will have one, but it's one that I want to finish on. So I'm going to jibber jabber a little bit with you. How did we get on with, yay, the answers? All absolutely spot on. I do love the the answer from Adrian. That was fab. Laughter. That's brilliant. But yes, nothing. Well done to all of you. Poor people have me. Rich people need me. If you eat me, you'll die. What am I? Yep, absolutely on point with that one. I am nothing, which takes me back to the question that I posed a couple of weeks back with what is nothing. I'm like, but well done indeed. Okay, so I have a song to finish on, and I'm breaking form because there are dances to this song. And it's not even getting away on a technicality and it being a different person singing it or a slightly different version. However, I cannot believe that it is 25 years ago, a quarter of a century since September 11 and that horrific day. I was watching something on Netflix with 9/11, the turning point, and they're saying that there's a significant percentage of the population now that weren't even born when it happened, and that it's most definitely within their history. That's what they're studying as part of their history, whereas many of us can probably remember exactly where we were. And remember how we felt when it all came to light, what exactly was going on. A couple of the new trainees that have been with me this week weren't born. And I'm like, okay, if you cannot remember where you were when this happened and you weren't even born, please leave, because I now feel really old. Honestly, as soon as somebody says September 11 to me, I know exactly where I was, and the feeling, and then seeing the second tower and everything that has come about since, it was just harrowing. It was such a sad day. And it was like when I was like growing up and people saying that they remember where they were when there was the JFK incident, and then although I was younger at the time, but remembering where you were when Princess Diana and the news broke about her, this is just one of those things as well. And it does stay with you, something like that. Even though we were the other side of the Atlantic when it happened, it still hits home. And there is a beautiful song from Daryl Worley, and this I am going to leave you with. I hope you have a fantastic weekend and a great week ahead. But this is Have You Forgotten?

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0: Hello dancers, it's Betty Drummond here. I was wondering, do you know how important your votes are in the line dancer charts? Well, I can tell you, they are far more important than you realise. Those little clicks of yours don't just help build the most comprehensive and accurate real-time charts, but they also create the nominations for the Crystal Boot Awards.
1: Last year, we hit a wonderful new record, reaching over 30,000 live votes in a month. Watching that number climb was incredible because it shows how much dancers believe in the charts and sharing information. And of course, the more who join in, the stronger and the more connected we become. So this year, we're raising the bar. We're aiming for 50,000.
0: Speaking now directly to dancers who may not vote or who live outside the UK, I want to say yes, we see you and we really want you to take part too. 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

Sundays, 7 to 9pm. Dim the lights, pour the wine, and relax with Michael. The Sunday Chill. The Sunday Chill.

Oh, here you go. Hi, everybody. Welcome. Welcome to you. Happy Wednesday. And I'm back in my happy place in my DJ den here in the Toon in the northeast of England, all the way up there in the corner, just before you get to Scotland in the Toon. Yes. So, hi, welcome. And thanks for joining me. If you are there, thank you. We've got a great world of dance out there for you. And tonight, I'm going to fly around it, as I say in my post, fasten your seatbelts. I've got a world of new stuff for you. And putting this show together today, I just can't believe how many different places we're going to visit and how many different places the choreographers come from. As this week, we'll have a look at a bunch of new stuff from here, there, and far. Let's start with the first one. Just 2 weeks ago, on the USA bar scene, they were all together at a buzzin' Nashville Palace. Yes, in Nashville, just opposite the Grand Ole Opry Land Hotel. There in Nashville. Happy UCWDC days for me there. Also, of course, at the Nashville Palace, happy pre-party memories for the experience. Boy, I love being there. Anyway, a big thanks to Todd, the Data Cowboy, whose link I put in the chat room for this one. It's a really, really interesting event. And when you have a look, guys, at the list of the dancers being done, it's such an amazing range. It really is such an amazing range of levels and dancers, new and old, that just do what they want to do, new and old and country and funky and pop and just a little bit of everything. And it's sometimes it's hard to work out exactly what the guys on the bar scene like. We're getting used to it as we watch the honky-tonk crowd here this side of the pond. Of course, the bar scene is exactly like that what it says. The guys who like to go and dance in the bar. They are all like free spirits, free will. It's all like, it's not just easy dances, it's hard dances, but they just have a good time. It's like freestyle. They don't have so many rules, and they just go out and have fun. And I suppose, in a way, on the mainstream side, everybody strictly in lines. And, of course, they are too. But they practice hard and long, and some of these guys do too. So it's just a slightly different take on it, having a blast. And when you look at the list on this Bring the Fun, in Todd's playlist of the things being taught, you see there's a whole bunch of stuff. Some of it from choreographers I've never heard of. Some from that we have. Like, for example, there's Sad Hour from Dan Albrew and Improver Dance. There's new stuff. Like, there's C'est La Vie from Rachel, a new Improver. The stuff from the US choreographers like Jill Wise there, who's well known. That's a beginner dance, Shake and Bake. I'm just flitting through. World dancers, there's Showstopper, Joe Thompson and Scott. That's a bit of a classic intermediate dance there. And then new stuff, there's Shane and Ryan, Something Good. It's just an awesome, awesome list. There's Tennessee Whiskey there from Rob Fowler, one of Rob's latest intermediate dancers. And on and on I go. I've picked one for you, though, just to give a shout out, because for one song, we are in Nashville, Tennessee, with people from all over America, in fact, all over the world. I know the honky-tonk gang from the UK were there having an awesome time. Lovely to follow what they were doing. I've just picked the one for you from choreographers I do know, Trevor and Brandon, and they are well-known USA choreographers. This is an easy intermediate dance recently released by them called Drink With Us. So let's have a drink.

There you go, cracking stuff. You get the vibe, don't you? Get that honky-tonk vibe? Do you feel it? Do you feel it? That's what the guys love doing. Having fun in the bars and just having a great time. And it's great that we've got that scene coming around elsewhere, all around the world, in fact. Australia's got it. UK's got it. It's coming to Europe a little bit, I would say. And it's bringing the youngsters in, which is the most important thing. Well done to all the guys making that happen over this side of the pond. And we just wish we had a few more good old bars, some good clubs, country clubs. There's a few knocking about. I saw a really nice one down in Bournemouth on Facebook at the weekend, which looked good, that Carl was at. Awesome stuff. Listen, let's move on and welcome to the show, everybody listening in and having a chat. That's lovely too. Bev's there. Hi, Bev. Welcome, welcome. Yes, now listen. Hi there, Carmel. Listen. She hears me. Good, good. Thanks for joining me. And Carol is with us too. Mommy P is in the posh seats in the sitting room. Looking out for things for me as I rabbit on and spread my wings around the world. So next up, listen, we're going to go and have a peek in Norway. Last weekend gone, Simon, Yanni and Guyton were together in Norway at the Wild Horse Line Dancers event. They teamed up together. And they've got a brand new easy intermediate dance. So let's fly the flag in Norway with Simon Australia and Yanni Denmark and Guyton the G-Man, who I had a nice chat with today from the US of A. The dance is called the Wild Horse Way. I wonder, this one, would this one make a honky-tonk bar one? What do you reckon? Listen.

0: Well, there you go. We're in Norway, everybody. We are in Norway. And the guys did some great new dances. Simon had new ones. Yanni had new ones. And the G-Man had new ones. The one I've picked for you, though, is a brand new one from the G-Man. It's an advanced dance called And For My Next Trick. Listen, this is just awesome. Brings back such memories. How about a card trick? Says Gaten as we're having a chat. Something fun and different. It's one of those dances like the hat dance and the towel dance. Listen, do you remember them? The hat dance, Mommy P, do you remember when the G-Man came to New Line? We've got New Line next week coming up. Haven't got any hats for that. But all those years ago, the G-Man brought the hat dance and he brought 100 white hats with the name of the dance on the cap. I wonder where that is. I've still got that. I haven't seen that for a long time. But we'll give everybody a cap. You have to get on the floor, spin around and get the hat moving. And then, of course, after that, even more epic is the towel dance. As Gaten calls it, and that was a dance with Shane, of course, and what a dance that is, where you need to have exactly that, a towel. So what's the prop? Well, for this one, you actually do a card trick. Part of the demo, and the G-Man sent me a video. I've got a video of how to do the card trick. Get yourselves ready for your next trick. And who better to do a trick with but the G-Man than the awesome Eminem? Bring it on. I hope this is the clean version. I did ask for the clean version. I'm sure it is.
1: Hey, Em, it's Paul. I was listening to the album. Good fucking luck. You're on your own.

Carol remembers tune 50. Is that the one it was at? Was it my 50th birthday? Oh, my. Oh, my. What can I say? Well remembered, Carol the Hat Dance. And, yes, hi, Amy's with us. Hi, Amy. The Town Dance is Do Something Crazy. Oh, indeed. There you go. But I'm just smiling, beaming. That is classic G-Man stuff. I can't wait to see the whole dance. I haven't seen it. But the card trick's just brilliant. I have seen that. There you go. And I just love a bit of you can't not like Eminem, can you? Whoops. I know. I've got the root version as well. I'll play that next time when nobody else is listening. There you go. Come on then. There you go. Where should we go next? That was Norway, wasn't it? Let's go to Germany. Hartford, Germany, with Mary B celebrating 10 years of LDF WW, that's Line Dance Friendship Weekend Workshops, 10 years. And what a great crowd they had. I'm going to play you one from a few of the guys. I was looking for some new stuff in the lists, and it's a great list of dancers taught. I'm just getting the sheet here, which Mary B sent me, and it's a cool list from all the guys. And Joe and John Kinsnett were there, taught Whiskey Smoke and Neon Dreams, or at the same time learning on. I reached out to ask about the Gypsy Dance. I haven't heard back yet. I think that's the newest of that bunch, but the one I'm going to play for you is out of Haley's list. I mean, different shows here. I've been playing Unbroken this week, which is a lovely new one from Haley with Raymond. She also took Shoes On, Cup of Joy, which was released recently, but a brand new one, which Haley's got already polished up, ready on the shelf for her Vegas trip this year. And she taught it here in Germany, is John Wayne. This is a new intermediate dance from Haley called John.

Oh, there you go. Great stuff from Healy. We are in Germany, and we've talked about UK Healy. Robert Lindsay was there, taught a few dances, including his classic Firecracker, which is cool. But let's go and see Esmeralda. Now, again, Esmeralda taught some lovely dances. Bala Fantasia, Glow Up We Love. Swipe Miracle is a lovely one. I played in my show last night, and a brand new one called The Man. The Man I Am. We're flying a flag for the Netherlands with Esmeralda in Germany. We are round the world. This is a brand new Improver dance. Let's have a look at this one. The Man I Am.

Oh, isn't that just lovely? New one from Esmeralda. Michael Lynn's on the bill here. UK in Germany, flying a flag. Of course, we've got Michael, who helps me DJ at New Line next weekend. He's also teaching a new dance on the Thursday night. I just had a message saying it's all ready to go. I'm not sharing that one. I'm playing one of these from this LDF WW event for you. And he taught one of his new ones, Forever in Your Heart, a lovely smooth one, Crystal Ball and Wild Vacation. I'm playing on other shows. Let's have a blast and a look back to the World Dance Masters. It was great seeing the lads all on stage doing a Nordic pulse, and that's the one that I'm playing for you now. If you go and look on the website page of whose page was it on? I think it's on Adam's page. So we got Sweden here with Adam and Jonas. We've got Michael from the UK, which is why I'm playing it today. We've got JP from Switzerland and Malian from Denmark and Niels. It's a good old Nordic job. They did it all together at Adam's birthday party, and he's got a great picture of the guys up in the Spanish Hall. And let us have a look at this new one called Nordic Pulse.

Yeah, loving it, loving it. Nordic Pulse. Great memories of not so long ago of World Dance Masters. Brilliant. Who else? We're still in Germany, and we're just looking at different nationalities. We are. And how about Belgium, Gregory? And it's lovely to see Belgium in action here. Now we played a few of these over different shows. Chasing Ghosts is a great new one we have done. Passenger was released just a few months ago. Is going well. I think it was last night I played Feel My Love. And here is another one. This is Gregory's new dance, Find My Way. This is Find My Way, and a brand new intermediate dance from the new G-Man.

in Coventry in November, and we've got them coming to the Tune as well. Looking forward to a Just Dance in the summer and a couple of years' time with Gregory. Before that, we got Jose. I will talk about Jose in a little while because he's in action just now as well. But at this event, Sebastian Holtland was another on a great list of choreographers in Germany. And, of course, Sebastian has his Dutch flag with him. And this is a new improver dance, a brand new improver dance called Forever in Your Eyes. Let's have a blast of this one.

forever in your eyes. There you go, Christoph. That's Sebastian Christoph here in Germany. And it looks like the guys had an awesome time looking at the Facebook pictures. Go and check it out on Mary B's page. Well done to Mary. Mary taught a few dances as well. And a big thanks to Mary, who sponsors two of our shows. Are here on Line Dancer Radio, sponsoring shows for Michael Lynn now. And at this event, Nicky Napier was also there and doing live music. That is cool. And the list of dancers taught looks, dancers sung looks pretty cool, as ever it does with Nicky. Nicky's coming to me birthday weekend in 20 years. We don't do live music lots in places, but I do love it. I love Nicky and Nat to bits. And both of them are coming to me birthday weekend, and we're having a little set from each of them. That's a while away. Why did I mention that? Well, because I just talk too much. I know. Anyway, back to Jonas Dahlgren from Sweden. And he taught Bad Girl Boogie and Still Your Side. And he also taught this lovely new one called Would I Lie to You. So let's have a blast of Would I Lie to You. This is a nice improver one.

There you go. Right, come on then, Germany. Where should we go next? Let's fly fast to Denmark. And we're going to join Step in Line in Vordingborg. Vordingborg. I bet I'm saying that terribly. Sorry, Danish listeners. If there's any out there, Vordingborg, Denmark, with Vicky Cowgirl Morris. Awesome. It's Step in Line. Lovely that she's got a great book in there in Denmark. Now, we've talked about Denmark already with the choreographers, but we're going there. We've talked about Niels, haven't we? We have already. We've also talked before that about Yanni. So it's good. It's good. It is. You might not realize it, but this is a big worldwide web of line dance. Anyway, let's go to Denmark, where Vicky taught a bunch of her latest dances, including one I particularly like, Just Chillax, which has just released a nice intermediate dance. Great song from Zach and George, and also an improver called Must Be Nice, both of them out just last month from Kaylee Hammock, and that's great too. But the brand new one just out, she's just come out. Go have a look, and it's Toby's Ladder. It's Toby's Ladder because it's an awesome Kirby Keith track, and this is Vicky's new improver, one of her teachers in Denmark. Which flag should we fly? Let's fly the English one.

0: There you go. Well, you can't beat a bit of Lovely Tubby Keith, can you? And that was from Vicky Morris. Good job there in Denmark. We're going to go from Denmark, we're going to cross the big pond, and we're going to go to Canada, to the Saint-Tite's Quebec Western Festival. A huge, huge festival. Hundreds and hundreds and hundreds of dancers there. It's just jaw-dropping looking at the pictures there, where Maggie and Gary were the guest stars at the weekend just gone. I was talking to Maggie last night on the phone, and she was in her element about what a great time the two of them had there, and how well they were treated, and how all the dances went so well. Of course, Maggie's especially buzzing by the artist for Kiss My Glass being with her, coming specially and singing it live on stage. You might have seen on Facebook Maggie been teaching Savannah, yeah. You know, how to do the dance, and she was doing it up on stage and then sung the song, and wow, you can't be anything but proud of Maggie in a room with like 700 or 800 dancers. It looked just amazing. Anyway, that's not what I'm going to play. What I'm going to play is their brand new dance, which they got together to do. So we'll fly an Irish flag, although Maggie flies a UK one in theory, as well as an Irish one. Of course, Maggie's roots are in Ireland, as are Gary's, of course. So we'll get the Irish flag out with this new beginner dance called Love Flew by the Bellamy Brothers. Supercharged Bellamy Brothers.
1: There's a reason for the sunshine sky.

Well, there you go. Nice upbeat new version. It's just nice, easy beginner dance. Maybe that's out just in time to rival some of the dancers. Only a couple of dancers in with a shout of dance for the year down in the beginner category, the absolute beginner category. So, like, let's see what happens there, shall we? As we move on, we're going to go from Canada to Spain. To Espana. We're going to go to Santa Susana. I had a great event there a couple of years ago where I was a DJ and really enjoyed it. I was there with Fred and Debbie. Of course, there's lots and lots of dancing goes on at this hotel, and Gould is there. This weekend, they are there, probably getting ready and starting now. It does start early in the week. And it's a competition, social dancing, and it is Jose and Anya's Spanish Open. So there's a great workshop schedule, and the list is, again, multi-talented, impressive, multi-international, JP, Madge and Tim Johnson and Gregory, we've talked about, Raymond and Roy Verdonk and Daniel Tripat. Laura Bartholomew is on it, and Jose, of course, himself, and Anja, Sebastian Bonner, and a few others as well. But what an awesome, awesome lineup! And I know that Jose and Tim and JP are looking after the social side, so they'll have a great time this weekend. I've been chatting to all of them about all sorts of things. I've also been chatting to Daniel, who's got a brand new dance now. Daniel released this dance I'm going to play for you. I'm sure he'll be teaching it at this event too, but he released it at Jung Hyo's Golden Korean Open just a few weeks back in Seoul, which was a mighty impressive looking event. Daniel taught this dance, I Am Never Alone. So let's fly the flag for the Netherlands. It's an intermediate dance, and it's brand new from Daniel, who's settling in nicely into a lovely, lovely new home. I was chatting to him back at Festiline. He was telling me he was moving into a new place and doing it up. And they're in it now and starting to get boxes unpacked and spreading and living. I guess the work is still in progress, but they're in it. And good luck to the two of them in their new home. That's like awesome to hear about, isn't it? And we are going to do this dance. I haven't got it ready. I've just had a look. I'm talking too much. But the dance is called I Am Never Alone. This is Daniel. I Am Never Alone.

There you go, brand new dance from Daniel. Isn't that just lovely? It's an intermediate dance. JP's got a few new dances out too. He'll be teaching some of them, maybe all of them, at the event. One of them is a new improver called Debut, choreographed with Leva from Lithuania. So flying a Lithuanian flag. I looked on Facebook and this looks like it's the first dance from Leva. So good luck to Leva. Well done to JP. And he's telling me that this was choreographed especially for a kids' festival where there was more than 900 kids dancing together. How cool is that? So this is JP and Leva flying flags from all over the world we are. It's brilliant. And this is Debut. Shall we have a debut? An improver dance goes like this.

0: Paradise.
1: Yeah, there you go. Just like that. A bit of debut. Great stuff. Also, on the event, like I say, is Tim. We'll be helping them run it. Now, Tim was in Oxford just this weekend, in the awesome city of Oxford. Oxford, I think it's a city. Must be a city. It's got a university. And a cathedral, isn't it? Oxford Cathedral. Yeah, well, assume it's a city. Anyway, he was there on Sunday with Debbie, who's got a few new dancers too, which we'll see at New Line next week. But Tim here on his way to Spain with a couple of new ones. And let's give you one now. This is Captivated from Tim. Captivated. Where are we? There it is.

Woohoo, there you go. We are in Spain, sunny Spain. Yeah, there you go. That's great stuff. We're going to stay in Spain for the next one because just because we're there, we might as well pop in. Because as we speak, Kate and Ria are in action in Murcia right now with DJ Andy Arizona. Andy was telling me he's, I think, on day probably 4 or 5 now with 14 days with Kate and starts off this week with Ria. Carries on into next week. So there'll be lots of happy dancers there in Spain for one reason or another. And I've got a couple of new ones to share with you. And while we are popping in on them, brand new dancers. The first one from Kate. Should we fry? Should we fly the UK flag, the English flag, but the French one too? Because Kate spends all her time in France now, doesn't she? This is a new improver dance called 1 2 3. Let's go. 1 2 3. Let's go. Goes like this.

0: Get Rhea, thanks to DJ Andy, who's working hard for 14 days there, for giving me the information for some of the new dancers. And here's another one that I'm particularly liking from Rhea, brand new intermediate dance called High Class Lover. We'll do one more in España, and then we'll move on, well, somewhere else.
1: You know I'm a freak who's on fleek, baby.

0: Say, baby, can I borrow some money till next week? I'll pay you right back. You know I'm good for it.
1: Yeah, no, I'm good for it. I know. Isn't that great? Love it, love it. Like the guys in the chat room are saying. There is a sheet which Rhea is giving to people if they want it. It's not released yet, but you can get the sheet and have a go because it is an awesome, awesome looking dance from Rhea. So pleased. Rhea's one of my birthday girls. My birthday girls for 28 are Rhea, Dee, and Maggie. The same as I nearly said the same as my 50th, but unfortunately it was the same as my 60th, and now it's my 70th coming up. Let's not talk about that. I've still got a year and a half to go before then, so let's not mention that again. But Rhea's not on Sundance this year, but she is coming back to the next one. We're back in Spain. We're busy organising it with the hotel now ourselves in 29, where we're getting the lineup nicely sorted. And I'll tell you all about that sometime. But the third, well, I'll tell you three of them because it's always Fred and Shane. We love having the boys there. And they love going because they get to play golf as well. Although they tell everybody it's because of the great event, and that's fair enough as well. But we've got Rhea back in 29, and we've got one more spot to sort out, which we're still thinking. I need to sort that so we're all done, because I've nearly finished sorting everything up through to 2029. So like I said in the show, I think just last night, we're sorted. We're slowing down. We are slowing down, but we've got things nicely sorted and spread out, and lots to look forward to as we do less and last longer. Mummy P, that's the motto. We're going to get a I'm going to get like a logo made, a big neon light to put on my DJ desk. How do you fancy that? Less and longer. Does that work? I'll duck me head while she comes running and complaining. Anyway, we're also looking forward to Mallorca. Mallorca's part of Spain, isn't it? It's an island, isn't it? I've never been. That's why I don't know nothing. And while we're talking about Spain, next month, we do get, first of all, to go to Jersey with Maggie, which is outstandingly awesome. Looking forward to that one, Maggie. And next to that, we're going to Mallorca with the Living Line Dance. So I can't wait for that. And at that event, we are with Rachel, which is going to be ever so cool. Like I say, I've just booked Rachel to do a new line in a couple of years' time. So that'll be awesome too. But it'd be great to catch up with Rachel, who was just my best buddy after bringing me a case of Miller Lite to World Dance Masters all the way from Florida. God bless her. Thank you. Anyway, I'd love to play C'est La Vie because, well, because I'm loving it. But the one I'm going to play for you is A Drinking Guarantee, because this is nice. Rachel, we're flying the UK and the USA flag combined. This is Easy Intermediate going well. Another hit teacher for Rachel at World Dance Masters in the arena. We did Big Boom up in the Spanish Hall, which is a mega hit. Loving that. They did C'est La Vie, and they did this one downstairs. Olé!

yeah, and it even mentions Mi Bella Light. How cool is that? Awesome. Let's move on from Spain. Although I've got my mobility scooter all booked, ready to race around Mallorca. Can't wait. First visit there. I hear it's a lovely place, and they live in line dance events, an all-inclusive thing, which, of course, is totally wasted on me. Because I just want a Miller Lite and a few burgers here and there without breaking my diet too much. Diet's going well, everybody. I've lost a load. I'm down to 17 stone. I've got one stone left to go. I started at 23 and a half, so I'm not quite so big anymore. But I've got to be good when I'm out there, so I don't have too much. And, of course, Miller Lite's no calories because it's light beer. Anyway, come on, let's move from Spain and go well. Let's go to China. Exactly. And in China right now, Mark and Chris are with Rebecca doing a mini three-stop event China tour. All the dancers, all the new dancers are like seriously under wraps. And it's like I had to send in the spies and find out what they're up to. So I can't tell you too much. What I can tell you, though, is Rebecca... we're flying the Malaysian flag, of course. Lovely to get into Asia and fly that flag. We're flying a Chinese flag. And Rebecca's got a new dance called Hello Showdown. Now, the comms worked. We might be getting cut off. We might be getting cut off by the police. And I haven't had a reply. So I know about Hello Showdown from Rebecca, but I couldn't work it. Level. I'm going to play it anyway, though, because it's like new. It's Malaysia. It's China. It's Rebecca, who is coming to Eurodance 28, which is exciting. Hello.

0: Hello.
1: Just like, is it that awesome? I love it. I love it. Hello. It's got to be like an intermediate, maybe even higher dance, hasn't it? It's got to be, surely. That's great stuff. Now, I managed to put the thumb screws on Mark and Chris, and they told me about one of the new dancers. They're under serious orders not to release anything in advance on this tour, understandably. So everybody's having a real good surprise time with the gang here on the travels. But a dance that they have done, Mark and Chris, with Rebecca, is a brand new one called Are You Ready? And again, I don't know the level, but let's assume it's going to be intermediate. It's bound to be, isn't it? Are you ready for this?

Well, look forward to the new stuff from the guys. We'll hear more about that tour. And, of course, actually, Mark and Chris were booked for New Line this year, and they couldn't make it. Well, it wasn't a case of that. They had the opportunity to do this tour with Rebecca in China. And, of course, it was really, really too good to miss. So we give Mark and Chris a pass, and we will have them back. We'll get that lined up. So they will do New Line another time. And the same's happening to Fred next year. Fred's got a chance of a lifetime to do an Asian cruise. So we're missing Fred for next New Line. But we are getting ready here for our 22nd New Line weekend with Fred and Shane and Niels and Debbie and Ryan. Can't wait for that. Got to get me head in gear. Got to get in here and print some stuff off, first of all. That would be a good idea because I need to do that this weekend. It's here before you knew it. We've had a lovely chilled few weeks because we've been slowing down and it's been good. But all of a sudden, there's a big four-day event around the corner and I can't wait to see everybody and have a blast with Core DJ Michael, like I say. And we've got the Thursday night pre-party and where we've got Carrie Mouse, with us from America, and she's going to teach a dance, and Michael's teaching his brand new dance as well. And we're also going to have a fun one from Fred and Shane. We're going to do that Green Boys fun one, just like we did last year when we did one more for the road. How cool is that? Talking about that, remember everybody out there, it's the LDF day on the 26th, the Saturday. So dance that dance wherever you are, whatever you're doing, and we're going to do exactly that at New Line on this Saturday night. We will do that. We're also going to have a raffle for LDF, and we're going to chip it into Haley's funds because Haley's just down the road, and the same night Haley has guest choreographer Gerard Murphy with her. So sadly, we can't be there because we'll be New Line in it, but we'll do a raffle. So everybody, do something. Do the dance. Keep it rolling for LDF. New Line, we've just got a couple for you. Keep it rolling for LDF. New Line, we've just got a couple for you. Well, let's do one of Ryan's latest because it's

There you go. There you go. Likes his whistles, Ryan, doesn't he? That's a whistling Vamos Fortuna. So let's do one of Debbie's. And Debbie was in Oxford with Tim, I mentioned earlier in the show. Here is one of her new dances. We'll surely be doing a new line, although I don't know yet. I've got me list together. But there's no pressure on the guys. They always come good with great dances. And like I say in the chat room, I'll bring you a preview of New Line dances as best as I know them by Monday in the new show. So join me on Monday. That'll be my last show before New Line break for a week or so. Join me next then. This is Debbie's new dance, Finally Found the Groove. Finally Found the Groove.

there you go. Great stuff. Yeah, let's bring on New Line. Got to get me New Line head on totally. Of course, it's on already, but time to get it on totally now as we come up to the weekend before things ready. But thanks to all the helpers out there, to the AZ gang, and they have been helping us get all the gear ready. We're in good shape. I printed off our gear checklist just yesterday. It sat there on the table. Ready. Mommy P's got all our hospitality and decorations and everything ready. The guys have got the gear ready. The dancers will be bringing the atmosphere. The choreographers will bring awesome dancers. And Dave and Julie will bring an awesome dance floor. And we'll put some lights in and a scattering of good DJing. And we'll be set. Listen, we've got, we've only got 10, 12 minutes left before. Stay where you are, because right after me, Adrian is on. I've got a list of dancers that will keep me going for ages. Loads of new stuff from all over the world. Let's just play a couple of them. I'll start with Guillaume from France and Sasha and Daniela from Germany with a nice improver dance called You're My Soul. This is a lovely new one. Listen to this. You're my-

Yeah, I love it. There you go. Great catchy stuff from Guillaume from France and Sasha and Daniela. Did I mention Sasha's going to do a show? I've got to catch up with him. Sasha's going to do a show from Germany. Alison Johnson's going to do a show from Australia. And we're going to go down Australia now and do this lovely new improver dance from Tim and Scott called Hurricane Cha. Hurricane Cha. Let's have a blast of this.

0: some great dancers from all over the world here. I wish I had time to play them all, but I'm going to scoot down and play one from Lillian Lure, liking this new intermediate from Lillian called You Said That, waving the Hong Kong flag as you do.
1: You said that.

0: Why did you say that?
1: I love it. You said that. Great stuff. I'm going to finish with a double Lillian. And Lillian, I got some good dances out just now. Lillian Lure. This one is written with David Hoyne from Australia, Philippe from Singapore, Grace from Korea. What a great way to finish the show. Flying flags from all over the world. Wow, love the show, love the music, great choreographers, the dance scene's good out there. I'm leaving you with Moomba. Moomba's a new intermediate dance from the guys. Enjoy this and stay there for Adrian coming up next.
2: Venimos de la jungla, toda la nena tan de espalda lucha como zumba. 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

A very good afternoon, good evening, good morning, listeners. How are you all? I hope I find you safe and well tuned in across the world, whether you're listening live on Mixcloud or catch up. A very warm welcome to this week's Country Loving Lines show. It's me here, Adrian Checkley, for the next 2 hours. Our opening song from Charlie Lansborough, I'll Be Missing You. I've posted in the Line Dancer Radio chat room, so if you're listening live, you have access and it's safe to do so. 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Dave there for his live show. And of course, our lovely Debbie for your weekly schedule. Always a subject to change. Dance now from Kim Ray. A better man. Here's Hal Ketchum. Loving you makes me a better man.

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Taking us back in time now to 2012, Team International Windy City, and they were Simon Ward, Rhea Voss, and Darren Bailey with the dance Windy City Waltz. Faith Hill, I Love You.

Oh, what a powerhouse. That voice from Faith Hill. I love you. You dance Windy City Waltz. It's co-choreographed by Simon Ward, Rhea Voss and Darren Bailey. Their advanced level from October 2012. A very good evening to Auntie Julie. She's in our chat room saying good evening, everyone. Hope all is well. Looking forward to the beautiful songs. Monica there from Guernsey also tuned in the background. Thank you also for joining me, Jan Zinner. Good morning to you and Mark. You're listening in from Australia, saying good evening, Adrian, and fellow listeners. It's just gone 6 a.m, so I'm tuned in for some great country tunes and company. Dave Baycroft, how are you? And Pauline posting hi, Adrian, and all chill listening for a while. Whilst thank you all, Russ and Leanne Mullins, a very good morning to you both. Manuela Gustafsson also. And Manuela, your dance is up next, Beauty in the Struggle, and so is your song. This is from Brian Martin and Craig Campbell.

How beautiful is that? Beauty in the Struggle, your dance from Manuela Gustafsson. Next up for you, Missing You, Juanita Duplessis, your dance Missing You from John Warner's.

0: And there's Juanita Duplessis, Missing You. Your dance on Spoken Tears. It's choreographed by John Warners, intermediate level, from April 2015. A huge thank you to Isle of Wight Tours for sponsoring the Country Loving Line Show. 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
0: Next up, a beautiful waltz here from Simon Ward called I Know a Guy. This is from April 2016. How time flies. Chris Young, I Know a Guy.

from her album from For My Broken Heart from 1991, Reba McEntire, The Greatest Man I Ever Know. And before that, I Know a Guy, and that's choreographed by Simon Ward, his intermediate level from April 2016, taught at Eurodance. Chris Young, I Know a Guy. Monica's in our chat room. She says, cool, Adrian, fab tracks already. Love the pedal steel. Not heard this before, I don't think. You're referring to Chris Young. Some great pictures of Reba shared in our chat room from Jan Zinner, one of Reba's biggest fans for sure. Blake Shelton now with Ashley Monroe, Lonely Tonight. And that's Your Dance from Heather Barton.

Blake Shelton, together with Ashley Monroe, Lonely Tonight. Your dance is called Lonely Tonight. It's choreographed by Heather Barton, her intermediate level from April 2016. Next up, a dance from Paul and Carla Dornster, Destiny, You and Me. Intermediate level, here's Anne Murray, Now and Forever.

0: And your dance there from Paul and Carla Dornstedt. Destiny, You and Me, the intermediate level. And that was Anne Murray, Now and Forever.
1: Good morning.
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Alan Jackson, I'd Love You All Over Again, from his album Here in the Real World from 1989. George Strait, You Don't Know What You're Missing, Your Dance Is Called Till It's Gone, co-choreographed by Pat Stott and Tina Argyle.

George Strait. You don't know what you're missing, and your dance is called Till It's Gone. That's co-choreographed by Pat Stott and Tina Argyle. They're in Prover Level from January 2015, and script for their dance was published in Line Dancer magazine, March 2015, issue 227. Let's keep these tunes flowing. Dolly Parton next with Yellow Roses, and your dance is called Yellow Roses for Dolly, choreographed by Barbara Heil.

The album is called Time. From 1996, that's Paul Overstreet, One in a Million. Before that, Dolly Parton singing Yellow Roses. And your new dance release is from Barbara Hyle, Yellow Roses for Dolly. It's Improver Level from August 2026. Don't forget, whatever you are learning and teaching week specific, please do head on over to Dave Morgan's Teach All of the Week poll. He'll count you down on Monday from 9 p.m. UK time. Next up for you is Pam Tillis, After a Kiss. Your dance is called Second Chance, and this is choreographed by Michael Vira Lobos.

There's Pam Tillis after a kiss, and your dance is called Second Chance. That's choreographed by Michael Villalobos, his intermediate level from March 2000. Suzanne Dingwall, a very good morning to you, listening in from Adelaide in Australia. It's almost 6.30 there. How are you, Aaron, Minty and Flossie? You posted good evening, Adrian, and fellow listeners. I have work today in the post office, so I'll be getting up to get ready for work. Thank you so very much for joining me. Song now from 1977, it's Rita Coolidge.

Archie Julia says, beautiful song, love it, I do. Isn't that gorgeous? From Rita Coolidge from 1977, We're All Alone. Song now from Sammy Kershaw, When You Love Someone, and this appears on his album Maybe Not Tonight from 1999.

for my teach. July 2021, when I return back to class in the morning sun. And that's choreographed by Yvonne Verhagen and Jose Miguel Balakovani. They're beginner level from 2021, as I say. Colin Ray and How Deep Is Your Love, his country version of the song from the Bee Gees. And before that, Sammy Kershaw, When You Love Someone, from his album Maybe Tonight from 1999. Luke Catalin, a very good morning to you and Joan. How are you both? You've posted good day. Hope you're all well. It's almost 7 here and it's currently minus 2.9 degrees Celsius here in Canberra. The sun is shining though, and it looks to be a relatively nice day once we thaw out. Intermediate class this afternoon. Otherwise, it's an easygoing day. But first, coffee. That is so important. Next up, well, let's take Willie Nelson and Crazy. I just love this version.

0: 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Willie Nelson, the song he wrote, and Crazy.
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0: And it's standard. We're in our ninth year, Jenny and I. I start with your request show, 8 o'clock Thursday. Anything you'd like to hear on Line Dancer Radio, please do get in touch. Private message me. I take live requests whilst on air. And 2.5 hours of music from Jenny and lots of fun along the way. A song that I'm very fond of from Kenny Chesney. You Had Me from Hello. Your Dance from Kim Ray. And it's one word.

a song that features regularly on the Country Loving Line show. I'm a big fan of Kenny Chesney there. You had me from Below Your Dance, One Word from Kim Ray. Luke Atkins posted my favourite version to the Willie Nelson track Crazy. As I told you, Agent, I always like to hear a songwriter's sing their version as you get a real sense of the meaning of the words. Exactamo. Next up is a dance from a couple of people, actually. You know where to check out your scripts. It features during the Brokeback Mountain film, and it's from 2005. A song from Emily Lou Harris, A Love That Will Never Grow Old.

Emily Lou Harris, A Love That Will Never Grow Old. That song featured during the film Brokeback Mountain from 2005. Couple of dance options, your scripts at linedancerweb.com. The Bellamy Brothers next.

0: Let Your Love Blow. And that's the Bellamy Brothers there for you.
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Isn't That Just Divine there from Sarah Darling. You're Still the One. That's the campfire version session that you need for the dance. Still Going Strong from Charles Alexander. Thank you for still being with me. You're listening to the Country Loving Line show with me, Adrian Checkley. And I'll be back tomorrow for the All Request show. So I hope you can join me then. As I said earlier, if there's anything you'd really like to hear, then please do let me know. Bigger Houses is coming up for you next. This dance is absolutely storming the world. A little dance here from Helen Parkin, World Dance Masters Choreography Competition Entry 2025.

Dan and Shay, Bigger Houses, That's Your Dance from Helen Parkin. An Irish country song for you now from Sean Dunphy, The Banks of My Own Lovely Lee. Had this on my list for quite a while now to play for you, so here it is.

0: hope you enjoyed that as much as I did from Sean Dunphy, an Irish country singer, the banks of my own and lovely Lee. Joe Nichols, If Nobody Believed in You.
1: I watched him take the two-strike call. He hadn't tried to swing at all. I guess he had all he could take.

0: How powerful are those lyrics? Till You Can't, your dance from Gary O'Reilly. Lou's posted, I love Till You Can't. We still dance it here as it's often requested. What coffee number are you on? We'd love to know these details.
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0: A country cover now for you from Martina McBride.

Isn't that a great version? I think so anyway. Country artist Martina McBride covering what becomes of the broken-hearted. Your song from Jimmy Ruffin. Brad Paisley, Now Then, your dance mesmerised. Oh yes, it's from Tim Gorsey.

Your Dance Mesmerized from Tim Goolsey, Intermediate Level, September 2016. Brad Paisley, that powerful ballad. Then, Lou's posted, I'm on cover number two. I love sitting outdoors in the mornings with my coffee, lying down to the radio and reading my papers. But today the first cup went cold too quickly, so I've gone back inside. Oh, you need that top up.

Beautiful there from Loretta Lynn, Dolly Parton and Tammy Wynette sitting on the front porch swing. Thank you for joining me for this week's Country Loving Line show. I really must crack on and leave you with one more song. You won't ever be lonely. Couple of dance options, you know where to check out your scripts. Thanks for joining me. I'll be back tomorrow for the All Request show. 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Bye for now. Here's Andy Griggs. 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

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Dave will find something just to see you smile.